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3: Lows level off around 41. Tonight, under clear skies, north winds 5 to 10 miles per hour. Chance of rain showers. Tomorrow, highs level off around 66, a mix of clouds and sun. Mainly cloudy skies expected. Tomorrow night, slight chance of rain showers. Lows dip down to about 48. From the Weatherology Weather Center, I'm meteorologist Jennifer Wojcicki on Rock 95. Currently, it's 66 degrees.
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3: Lows level off around 41. Tonight, under clear skies, north winds 5 to 10 miles per hour. Chance of rain showers. Tomorrow, highs level off around 66, a mix of clouds and sun. Mainly cloudy skies expected. Tomorrow night, slight chance of rain showers. Lows dip down to about 48. From the Weatherology Weather Center, I'm meteorologist Jennifer Wojcicki on Rock 95. Currently, it's 66 degrees.
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5: Clear skies tonight with a low of 41. Northeast winds 5 to 10 miles per hour. A blend of clouds and sun. Tomorrow, chance for scattered rain showers. Daytime highs approaching 66. Slight chance for scattered showers. Tomorrow night, lows level off around 48. From the Weatherology Weather Center, I'm meteorologist Jennifer Wojcicki on Rock 95. Currently 64.
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1: Clear skies tonight with a low of 41. Northeast winds 5 to 10 miles per hour. A blend of clouds and sun. Tomorrow, chance for scattered rain showers. Daytime highs approaching 66. Slight chance for scattered showers. Tomorrow night, lows level off around 48. From the Weatherology Weather Center, I'm meteorologist Jennifer Wojcicki on Rock 95. Currently, 64.
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3: Clear skies tonight with a low of 41. Northeast winds 5 to 10 miles per hour. A blend of clouds and sun. Tomorrow, chance for scattered rain showers. Daytime highs approaching 66. Slight chance for scattered showers. Tomorrow night, lows level off around 48. From the Weatherology Weather Center, I'm meteorologist Jennifer Wojcicki on Rock 95. Currently, it's 58 degrees.
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2: Clear skies tonight with a low of 41. Northeast winds 5 to 10 miles per hour. A blend of clouds and sun. Tomorrow, chance for scattered rain showers. Daytime highs approaching 66. Slight chance for scattered showers. Tomorrow night, lows of a low around 48. From the Weatherology Weather Center, I'm meteorologist Jennifer Wojcicki on Rock 95. Currently, it's 58 degrees.
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1: Clear skies tonight with a low of 41. Northeast winds 5 to 10 miles per hour. A blend of clouds and sun. Tomorrow, chance for scattered rain showers. Daytime highs approaching 66. Slight chance for scattered showers. Tomorrow night, lows level off around 48. From the Weatherology Weather Center, I'm meteorologist Jennifer Wojcicki on Rock 95. Right now, 54.
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1: Clear skies tonight with a low of 41. Northeast winds 5 to 10 miles per hour. A blend of clouds and sun. Tomorrow, chance for scattered rain showers. Daytime highs approaching 66. Slight chance for scattered showers. Tomorrow night, lows level off around 48. From the Weatherology Weather Center, I'm meteorologist Jennifer Wojcicki on Rock 95. Right now, 54.
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1: Clear skies tonight with a low of 41. Northeast winds 5 to 10 miles per hour. A blend of clouds and sun. Tomorrow, chance for scattered rain showers. Daytime highs approaching 66. Slight chance for scattered showers. Tomorrow night, lows level off around 48. From the Weatherology Weather Center, I'm meteorologist Jennifer Wojcicki on Rock 95. Currently 51.
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3: Clear skies tonight with a low of 41. Northeast winds 5 to 10 miles per hour. A blend of clouds and sun. Tomorrow, chance for scattered rain showers. Daytime highs approaching 66. Slight chance for scattered showers. Tomorrow night, lows level off around 48. From the Weatherology Weather Center, I'm meteorologist Jennifer Wojcicki on Rock 95. Currently 51.
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1: 41 overnight under clear skies, northeast winds around 5 miles per hour. Chance for scattered rain showers Wednesday. Daytime highs approaching 66, a blend of clouds and sun. Mainly cloudy Wednesday night, slight chance for scattered showers, lows level off around 48. From the Weatherology Weather Center, I'm meteorologist Jennifer Wojcicki on Rock 95. Currently 49.
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1: 41 overnight under clear skies, northeast winds around 5 miles per hour. Chance for scattered rain showers Wednesday. Daytime highs approaching 66, a blend of clouds and sun. Mainly cloudy Wednesday night, slight chance for scattered showers, lows of a low around 48. From the Weatherology Weather Center, I'm meteorologist Jennifer Wojcicki on Rock 95. Currently 49.
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1: Lows dip down to about 41 overnight under clear skies. Winds out of the northeast around 5 miles per hour. Chance of rain showers Wednesday. High temperatures reach up to 66. Sunshine mixed with clouds at times. Chance for showers Wednesday night. Lows around 47. Cloudy skies. From the Weatherology Weather Center, I'm meteorologist Jennifer Wojcicki on Rock 95. Right now, it's 47 degrees.
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2: Lows dip down to about 41 overnight under clear skies. Winds out of the northeast around 5 miles per hour. Chance of rain showers Wednesday. High temperatures reach up to 66. Sunshine mixed with clouds at times. Chance for showers Wednesday night. Lows around 47. Cloudy skies. From the Weatherology Weather Center, I'm meteorologist Jennifer Wojcicki on Rock 95. Right now, it's 47 degrees.
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1: Lows dip down to about 41 overnight under clear skies. Winds out of the northeast around 5 miles per hour. Chance of rain showers Wednesday. High temperatures reach up to 66. Sunshine mixed with clouds at times. Chance for showers Wednesday night. Lows around 47. Cloudy skies. From the Weatherology Weather Center, I'm meteorologist Jennifer Wojcicki on Rock 95. Right now, it's 45 degrees.
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1: Lows dip down to about 41 overnight under clear skies. Winds out of the northeast around 5 miles per hour. Chance of rain showers Wednesday. High temperatures reach up to 66. Sunshine mixed with clouds at times. Chance for showers Wednesday night. Lows around 47. Cloudy skies. From the Weatherology Weather Center, I'm meteorologist Jennifer Wojcicki on Rock 95. Right now, it's 45 degrees.
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1: Lows dip down to about 41 overnight under clear skies. Winds out of the northeast around 5 miles per hour. Chance of rain showers Wednesday. High temperatures reach up to 66. Sunshine mixed with clouds at times. Chance for showers Wednesday night. Lows around 47. Cloudy skies. From the Weatherology Weather Center, I'm meteorologist Jennifer Wojcicki on Rock 95. Right now, 43.
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1: 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It's Floating and Slim. 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
2: Lows dip down to about 41 overnight under clear skies. Winds out of the northeast around 5 miles per hour. Chance of rain showers Wednesday. High temperatures reach up to 66. Sunshine mixed with clouds at times. Chance for showers Wednesday night. Lows around 47. Cloudy skies. From the Weatherology Weather Center, I'm meteorologist Jennifer Wojcicki on Rock 95. Right now, 43.
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1: Here's your weatherology forecast brought to you by Ag Country. Lows dip down to about 41 overnight under clear skies. Winds out of the east around 5 miles per hour. Chance for showers Wednesday. Highs around 66. Sunshine mixed with clouds at times. From the Weatherology Weather Center, I'm meteorologist Jennifer Wojcicki on Rock 95. Currently, it's 40 degrees.
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1: Here's your weatherology forecast brought to you by Ag Country. Lows dip down to about 41 overnight under clear skies. Winds out of the east around 5 miles per hour. Chance for showers Wednesday. Highs around 66. Sunshine mixed with clouds at times. From the Weatherology Weather Center, I'm meteorologist Jennifer Wojcicki on Rock 95. Currently, it's 40 degrees.
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4: Chance of rain showers today, otherwise sunshine mixed with clouds at times. Highs level off around 66. Southeasterly winds 5 to 10 miles per hour. Cloudy skies tonight, chance of rain showers. Lows level off around 47. Tomorrow, highs around 67. From the Weatherology Weather Center, I'm meteorologist Jennifer Wojcicki on Rock 95. Currently, it's 39 degrees.
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6: Chance of rain showers today, otherwise sunshine mixed with clouds at times. Highs level off around 66. Southeasterly winds 5 to 10 miles per hour. Cloudy skies tonight, chance of rain showers. Lows level off around 47. Tomorrow, highs around 67. From the Weatherology Weather Center, I'm meteorologist Jennifer Wojcicki on Rock 95. Currently, it's 39 degrees.
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1: All right. Now this is a follow-up from the guy who was able to pleasure himself.
2: Oh, yeah. He had a fairly decent-sized dong, was a really skinny guy, right?
1: Also, Jim. Yeah. I apologize that I didn't get back to you guys more quickly. It seems there was high interest in reaching yourself. I said, no good follow-ups, but yours are legit. I'm sorry that this talent was just lost one day.
2: Well, because you're getting older, it's going to hurt, man.
3: Yeah, it's understandable.
2: He said he tried it when he was older, but he almost heard something pop.
1: It's a bummer. I occasionally dream about it, so I'm sort of my own spank bank.
2: Is it dream about doing it or receiving it?
1: Yeah.
3: Yes.
2: That's the part about this. I know I would do it if I could have back in the day, of course.
3: You could do it now.
2: But the deal is, you're still doing it and receiving it. So what is he dreaming about? Doing it or receiving it?
1: These are more follow-up questions, and I hope they're legit.
2: And by the way, I don't care if you're gay. I don't care if you're bi. No, we don't care. You know?
3: I don't think there's anything gay about that.
2: I think there is.
3: I don't know. It's you.
2: It's half gay.
3: It's half gay. Yeah.
2: It's your mouth.
3: I don't know.
2: All right. Well, if you think it's gay, plus I'll be right over.
1: Nick is the arbiter on that.
3: Oh, yes.
2: Yeah, I don't really disagree. I kind of disagree with Nick when it comes to pegging, though, for some reason.
1: He's got his reasons, and most people seem to be behind him.
2: Yeah, well, they're wrong. Yeah.
1: And he continues, the finish ended up in a designated tube sock, like normal. Mm-hmm. Occasionally, I quote-unquote skip the step.
3: Oh.
2: Well, he probably didn't tell himself he was going to.
1: Yeah, kind of.
2: You're supposed to tell me. Oh, yeah, I got it. He lied to himself.
3: He didn't.
2: Don't
3: tap
2: you hate
3: himself
2: when you lie to yourself like that?
1: Yeah. There was almost zero learning curve. Teeth were a problem for about 4/1,000ths of a second.
2: Teeth.
1: And never again. I didn't really pay attention to technique or romance. It was a little difficult to get going. An uncomfortable positioning during, so it was always a fantastical sprint.
2: Yeah, it had to be. You're right. I want to know if he's listening again. I got one more follow-up. Did he ever say how far that he could reach?
3: No,
2: down?
3: He didn't say that in this.
1: We didn't get that detail.
3: I think we asked that.
2: Yeah, we did ask that. Okay. Yeah. All right.
1: Now I need to delete these emails.
2: Was it like a flick, or was it fire?
1: Right. You know? And pretend I'm a different gym. I do appreciate the understanding that it is not really a gay thing. And for giving the term. For giving the world the term masturbation.
2: I do like that term.
1: That name for it has been bouncing around in my head ever since they addressed masturbation. But not exactly what I was up to in 1987 eighth grade health class.
2: We're going to use that a lot.
3: Mouth-sturbation.
2: Right. No, dude, every guy would try it. We all tried it at that age.
3: And if you were successful, you'd probably do it.

0: any
1: effort.
0: Made the effort. I'm right. Just, we all made that effort. We all talked about it as kids with your buddies. And it's funny that we, with the vast audience we have, only one, only one has achieved Nirvana.
2: Right? Well, it's apparently not easy.
0: Well, it never is, because think about that. When you're really skinny and, sorry, Puss, when you're just a skinny little kid, I mean, I should say little kid.
3: Skinny up until about five.
0: Yeah, but you wouldn't even be trying it then.
3: No.
0: Once you become sexually, aware, 11, 12, 13, whenever you start getting boners like that. Yeah, we all would have tried that. Yeah, and we did. Just nowhere near.
3: Well, I think some of us just...
0: I was never even that flexible to begin with.
3: Some of us had the thought, but knew exactly that it wasn't
0: it
3: possible.
0: It stopped pretty quick.
3: You didn't have to try to know that it wasn't possible.
2: You knew the capabilities were not there.
3: Right.
0: And this you bend a little bit, you realize, oh, this guy ain't getting anywhere near this thing, man.
2: Jim writes us, came in over the weekend, listened to you in northern Wisconsin, found your show years ago when I lived in Iowa.
0: Cool.
2: My wife graduated high school with your boy, Mark Allen.
0: That's Mark.
2: Nick's dad.
0: Cool, man.
2: I remember meeting him at one of her graduations, so tell him Teresa Morgan, formerly Teresa Hansen, says hello.
0: Well, that's pretty cool. Yeah.
2: I was getting home from work last week.
3: What if she thought he was gay back then?
0: Yeah. Of course she did.
2: About 2 a.m.
0: Everybody did, except for Nick's mom.
2: Listening to the podcast, people riding mowers around town as transportation. At that point, I nearly ran into someone on a mower with a little trailer on it. This is 2 in the morning in northern Wisconsin.
3: That's exactly what I saw in Villisca, man.
0: Do mowers have lights on them?
3: Some do.
0: For night mowing?
3: Yeah. I've seen some of my neighbors mowing. There's one guy who has a riding lawnmower with headlights on it. I've seen him using it after dark.
0: Jesus.
2: They come equipped that way? Or you could probably
0: I think they do have lights on.
2: You could wear a headlight.
0: For night mowing.
3: I mean, for as much as some of those riding mowers cost, they should.
0: Yeah, just lights.
3: Those things are really expensive.
2: Years ago, my mom was still living in Amarillo. She volunteered for CASA, C-A-S-A, which helps youth that aren't living with the family anymore for various reasons.
0: Right.
2: She mentioned she was, that a girl she was helping was from Iowa and that her parents were in prison for meth production. I asked her where she was from, and my mom didn't remember the town. I asked, was it Red Oak? And my mom said, yes. Yes, how did you know that?
0: Oh, her call. That's too bad, though. So parents were meth producers, too.
2: Yeah, apparently
0: and
2: so.
0: And they took the kid away, huh?
2: Yeah.
3: That's generally how that happens.
0: Bad parents. Yeah.
3: Yeah.
0: The house is kind of methy.
3: A meth lab is no place to raise a child.
2: Bad parents, good meth producers.
0: That should be a sign outside of Red Oak.
2: Right.
0: As you come in, yeah.
3: I think there is a billboard that's something like that. Maybe it's anti-abortion or something.
0: Yeah. Well, they do have those billboards still, you see, where the girl or the guy looks pretty decent, regular-looking dude, and then the very next picture is the meth part kicking in.
3: Yeah.
2: Don't see as many of those.
0: Yeah, as we used to.
3: There are actually some small-town billboards right outside Red Oak that I see.
0: Say, a meth lab is no place to raise a kid?
3: There is one of them that's more of like a public service announcement, but I forget what it's for. It's something along that lines. Maybe it's not meth, maybe it's fentanyl or something. Right. I don't know.
2: It's not abortion?
3: No, well, I think the other side of it might be abortion.
2: Yeah. That's generally what you see when you go into rural America. There's a bunch of abortion billboards.
3: Yeah.
0: I screenshotted this. I don't have the whole story. Nebraska State Troopers seized nearly 20,000 pounds of controlled substances during a traffic stop on Interstate 80 on Monday, which would be yesterday. They're calling it the largest drug seizure in the agency's history.
3: It was weed and shrooms.
0: Was it?
3: Yeah, I saw it on the news last night.
0: Who cares?
3: Yeah, it's like, woo.
0: Stop before they kill again.
3: Right.
0: 20,000 pounds of weed and shrooms.
3: Yeah, it was weed.
0: Legal in most states.
3: Yeah. Weed, shrooms, and THC products.
0: We stopped the Coors Light truck, too. Come on, it's legal.
2: Right. If you step over the imaginary line and you're in Colorado.
0: Imaginary line.
2: None of that stuff is criminalized.
3: Yeah.
2: I don't know if the mushrooms are legal, but I know they're decriminalized.
0: Right.
3: Yeah, but there was no coke, there was no fentanyl, heroin, none of the hard stuff.
0: No.
3: It was weed and shrooms. And I saw that last night. It's like, you ruined somebody's party.
0: I saw the jackass governor talking about that. Of course, he's against all that, too. That's
2: You'll
0: lame.
2: You have to be more specific.
0: Well, the jackass governor of Nebraska.
2: Okay, that's more specific.
0: That's true. There's a lot of jackass governors out there for sure. So I saw this

0: So this just came out yesterday, technically. The holiday countdown, guys. Get ready. I'm already hating them because it's dark when I get up in the morning now.
1: Whoa. Gee.
0: I have to turn my flashlight on my phone to walk downstairs. Sucks.
2: You got no lights in the house? Or?
0: Nah, I just want to walk down the stairs. There's people here now.
1: So. Oh, man, I could navigate the stairs in the dark, no problem.
0: I can too, but, you know, there's a cat running around.
1: Oh. Yeah.
0: Gets under my foot. You know, you're not hearing from me. I'm dead at the bottom of the stairs.
1: Yeah.
0: Fall in 8 days. Halloween, 47 days. Thanksgiving, 73 days. Winter, 98 days. I'm not sure if that's regular winter. Probably is.
2: That's no, 21st. That's meteorological winter. Unless it ends up on December 1st.
0: It doesn't say what.
1: Oh, Christmas. No, that'd be the solstice.
0: Okay, yeah, that's yes. 21st,
1: December 20th.
0: Right.
2: That's astronomical winter.
0: And Christmas in 102 days.
1: Well, I did bum me out
0: I'm
1: over
0: already
1: the,
0: missing spring.
1: It you know? Bummed me out on Sunday when they were coming into NFL coverage going, we're 154 days from the Super Bowl. I was like, shut up.
0: Wow.
1: Just let me enjoy the season, will you?
0: Yeah, yeah. Mr. Skin will phone the program, and somebody named Larry the Cable Guy going to check in, too. 6 years or so.
2: I believe he's dealing in fiber optic cable now.
1: Yeah, it's
2: right, he's updated things.
1: Super high speed.
0: You might just wrote one of his jokes.
2: Nah.
0: He might be doing that joke.
2: He sure
0: don't know. He might be doing it. Yeah. All right, come on back.
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7: Chance of rain showers today. Otherwise, sunshine mixed with clouds at times. Highs level off around 66. Southeasterly winds 5 to 10 miles per hour. Cloudy skies tonight. Chance of rain showers. Lows level off around 47. Tomorrow, highs around 67. From the Weatherology Weather Center, I'm meteorologist Jennifer Wojcicki on Rock 95. Right now, it's 38 degrees.
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3: All right, Wichita, if you're the guy that I see in this photo that got hit in the face by a driver, probably a driver, on a golf course fight, give us a call. Yeah. This is the guy that got arrested too, right, Puss?
4: Yeah. I think if I read the story correctly, he's the guy who started the fight. Right. And so he got arrested and at some point got his ass beat because the photo is terrible.
5: Oh my gosh.
3: Scott Denning was booked early Saturday morning for aggravated assault, aggravated battery, assault battery, and criminal damage to property. Made a jail $50,000 bond till Monday morning. You're golfing on the weekend. You get busted. You got to spend the whole weekend, I guess. The incident happened at Arthur B. Sim Golf Course, 200 block of West Murdoch. According to the release of the police, Wichita Police Department, officers responded about 6:20 p.m. to a disturbance and learned it involved Denning of Winfield and three Wichita men. Investigation indicated 50-year-old Winfield man identified as Denning approached the group to apologize for an errant golf shot. Well, that's the right thing to do. An argument escalated into physical altercation. Denning suffered injuries to his face, and the 30-year-old man lost consciousness. We're told the 50-year-old Winford chased the 28-year-old and 52-year-old Wichita men while armed with a golf club, striking the 52-year-old man in Wichita in the head. No, maybe not then. There's two 52-year-old men here.
4: Yeah.
3: Yeah, so.
5: Right, and one, the Winfield guy, is last name is Denning.
3: Right. Maybe this ain't the guy.
5: So who got beat?
3: Probably but he's in jail. You're right, Puss. The picture of me beat is right. He's in jail.
4: Yeah.
3: Did they arrest everybody? Wow.
5: Yeah, that is Scott Denning.
4: Yeah, he's the guy who hit the errant shot and went to apologize, 52-year-old Winfield man. And then things escalated. An argument escalated into a physical altercation. Apparently, maybe the guys who got hit into weren't happy about it and popped off. And then he's like, well, never, you know.
3: And I was going to apologize to you. You're right.
5: Okay. They probably just got mouthy and then he probably pulled out a club.
4: Yeah.
5: And then started swinging.
4: And then this guy suffers injuries to his face. And then the other guy must
3: have had a club too then.
4: Another guy got hit and lost consciousness. I don't know if he fell and hit his head or what happened.
5: I'm going to guess. I'm familiar with the golf course crowd. They may have had two bags of golf clubs amongst them.
4: Oh, yeah.
5: Or three.
4: Yeah.
3: Well, he obviously got hit too in the face with a club.
4: Well,
3: That's not a punch.
4: Generally, you have a club in your hand most of the time. So whatever you had in your hand, you get swung at the dude who you're pissed at.
3: Or your Thomas Hayden shirts and sideways running down the course.
5: My follow-up question here. Gentlemen, what clubs were you using?
3: That's a driver to the face, man.
5: You think?
3: Or anything, any club to the face would make
4: that's a lot of swelling.
5: That would be my speculation, but I think you could do the same.
3: Maybe a three-wood.
5: Yeah.
3: I think you do it with any club.
5: Right, with any kind of fairway wood.
3: Yeah. Maybe not a ball retriever. That might bounce off your face a little bit, you know. Never bring a ball retriever to a driver fight.
4: Although if you fell and hit that with your face, the ball washer.
3: Yeah.
4: That would. But this guy, that's a man. You know,
3: share that photo if you can with it.
4: He got effed up.
3: You know, you got up. Things are notched up on golf courses. There's a lot of alcohol, a lot of
5: inflammation on the right side of his face.
4: Well, I mean,
3: pull up and say, hey, listen, when you see him at the next turn sometimes, especially if you're, it's obviously they're not hitting into you, just some guy got a good shot and it went the wrong way.
5: Well, sounds like that's what he was trying to do.
4: Yeah.
3: You know what I'm saying? Yeah, he said, I apologize. They must have bitched back. Then the ball went swinging, looks like.
4: Yeah. I mean, I think it might have been a different story. I was reading. So this happened on Friday night. Or was it Friday night?
3: No, Saturday. You got busted Saturday. Saturday.
4: Okay. Yeah. Yeah. But it like.
5: No. Getting into a fight with three others at a local golf course on Friday. So this is 6:20 Friday night.
4: Yeah. But he wasn't booked.
3: So he had spent the whole weekend.
4: Well, he wasn't. And he wasn't booked into jail until like 1, 2 a.m. Saturday morning. So he spent a good 5 or 6 hours at the hospital.
5: Oh, yeah.
4: Getting looked at.
5: Hey, probably had to ice his head down for a while.
4: I mean, I say.
3: That dude, that's a great mugshot, though. Man, I'd put that on a t-shirt if I was him, wear that around. Yeah.
4: If you've ever wondered what it looked like if you finally snapped and did swing a golf club at somebody,
3: it could be dead too. I mean, lucky nobody's dead here. But I would think they all got arrested. They're all swinging golf clubs, you know.
4: No, I mean,
3: somebody we know in Wichita, a listener, knows this inside story because that's just three drunk guys on a golf course, and that's our listener base right there. Yeah, you gotta peel back. There's some anger on golf course when people hit balls towards you. You always go, "Hey, did you hit that?" The dude says, "Hey, I'm sorry, man. Sorry." Move on.
4: Well, yeah. Most of the time, if
5: Jim Sucks would advise you to have a 44 iron ready to go for instances like these.
3: Unfortunately, he would. He might shoot some on the course. Right.
4: You gonna do something about it, or just stand there and bleed?
3: If the guy's not obviously hitting into you, it's 99% accident.
4: Well, half the time, if a guy gets a hold of a drive and puts it on your heels, you should probably just turn around and go, "Dude, nice drive."
3: If the guy should know, when I golf, I don't hit the ball as far as some of the guys I golf with. Like, my son can hit it pretty far now. And so I always just, I'm not going to hit this guy.
5: Yeah.
3: If that guy's 250 out, I ain't getting anywhere near him, so I'll hit just to keep this thing moving. And then my son will wait, or a couple of my buddies, Todd can hit it further than me, obviously. So I will wait for Todd to hit something like that. But yeah, I just don't risk it. But I do remember one time I was going out with a buddy of mine at the course I used to live at. And he golfed enough times with me. I go, "Should I go?" He goes, "Yeah, you ain't gonna get anywhere near him." So I hit it, and I did. I hit one of my best fairway shots I probably ever hit. Now, it didn't hit these guys, but it rolled right up towards them.
4: Well, that's what I'm saying.
3: And he goes, "Holy hell." So I ran up. I said, "Dudes, I never hit it that far." They go, "Man, no big deal."
4: And that 99% of the time, I think that's the interaction.
3: Yeah. It is.
4: A guy goes, "I never hit it that far." That's other guys go, "Hey, nice one, man."
3: And if it's a big slice at any other side, then that's just random crap,
4: right?
3: You know? Yeah,
4: yeah. That's nobody can control that
5: unless you beat somebody. Then somebody might get mad.
4: But most of the time, they probably can look at you and go, "Yeah, he never hits it that far."
5: But I wish more people would play like Tyler, even though he accidentally hit somebody every once in a while.
3: No, rolled up on him, didn't hit him
5: over the weekend. When we're playing behind guy, and then
3: you know the guys can't hit it. Oh, that drives me crazy.
5: It's a par five. Okay. Yeah, and they hit their 200-yard drives out there. So it's 300 yards to the hole, and they're waiting for the guys to clear the green.
3: No, you can't
5: hit it that far.
3: Are they the guys you golf with?
5: Right. You can't even hit it that far off the tree.
3: Right.
5: Or the tree. No, these are the guys that we were waiting on.
3: That's dumb.
5: It happened twice. It's like, what are you waiting for?
3: Not a par five.
5: Right, you're not going to hit the green in two.
3: No.
5: On a par five.
3: Well, like I always say, not all golfers are jackasses, but all jackasses golf. When I see fights, every time I see a fight on Twitter or Reels or something like that, I'll share that and say, like I always say, I defend a lot of golfers. I grew up golf with my dad, and I like the game, but the bottom line is all jackasses golf, but not all golfers are jackasses.
5: Especially now.
3: Right. Oh, yeah. That's true.
5: It is more popular than ever.
3: Yeah, it is.
4: Well, I posted that link. And
3: check out this dude's face. You get a chance, man.
4: Yeah, Wichita, if you know this guy, grab a bag of ice and take it over to his house.
5: Or the other three that were involved in the contest, and we want to know the choice of clubs.
3: Yeah.
5: Which clubs were you all
3: What swinging? Landed? What landed? You think that cheek's a? You think it's a 3-wood? Or you think it's a driver? I'll use it. It could be a hybrid. Hybrids are hard as hell too, man.
4: I see this guy hitting the drive, and the other guys probably had their pitching wedge in hand. You know, for their second or
3: maybe.
4: And then
3: the metal would hurt like hell.
4: Even though
3: drivers are metal too.
4: Have you ever accidentally bounced a wedge off your shin or something?
3: My dad years ago.
4: That hurts.
3: That's only about 15 years ago or something. Yeah, we were golfing back here with a bunch of friends, and my dad, I was standing way too close, and it was kind of both our fault, and he swung a practice swing, but it's kind of just a back, and then when he swung, he kind of swung it back a little bit, and it just glazed my chin. grazed it.
4: Your chin has been glazed, but that's a whole different thing.
3: I'm thinking about when I was trying to bend over during the break. I glazed my chin during the break, by the way. I could finally reach. It grazed my chin, but it hit it enough where I got a fat lip for a second, and it hurt like a son of a bitch, and he barely hit me. He barely bounced off my face.
4: I've been standing there with a wedge and accidentally hit my shin or my ankle.
3: It's brutal.
4: It's just shockwaves of pain.
5: How does that happen?
4: I just dicking around, swinging the club, whatever.
3: Being a dumbass.
4: Being a dumbass.
5: I've played this game long enough to put every kind of bad swing on a ball.
3: He just holds the club.
4: Standing around waiting.
3: He didn't swing and hit his own
4: shin. No, I'm not that bad.
3: He hit his front shin with a full swing. Right. That'd be great.
5: this guy.
3: I've never seen that. I'd love to see that.
5: For a long time, and I've never hit myself in the shin with a wedge.
4: No, just like just standing around waiting.
3: Push golf with his left shin really hot out front. Yeah, it's weird.
4: You know, he accidentally like tapped the shin with it, with the head of the club.
3: I love that Todd thought you swung the club on the driver and hit your shin.
5: Preparing for an MMA fight? Gonna toughen up your shins a little bit?
4: Yeah. Not apparent. According to the reaction I had when I hit myself, no.
3: All right, Scott Denning from Wichita. Actually, this dude's from Winfield. Yeah,
5: Winfield.
3: Give us a call. Have some relatives call. So I just want to make sure you're okay, dude. Come on back.
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6: From the newsroom, I'm Alex Carminati. At Monday's Grand Forks School Board meeting, some attendees mentioned their frustrations for what they believe has been poor communication from district leaders over the amount of paraprofessionals that can help students. Lake Agassiz Elementary teacher Amanda Loyland says she was notified 1 week before the school year started there would only be one paraprofessional for every three students.
7: Since I began working in this district, we have consistently provided one-to-one para support when students have needed it. I understand that budget constraints have made staffing reductions necessary, but the way this change was implemented did not allow teachers who knew these students best to provide input. If we had been asked to identify which students could safely share a para and which students required one-to-one support, I could have provided that information. Instead, a blanket policy was implemented that first week without considering the individual needs outlined in students' IEPs.
6: District leaders plan to meet with all the special education teachers today. From the newsroom, I'm Alex Carminati.
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18: Chance of rain showers today, otherwise sunshine mixed with clouds at times. Highs level off around 66. Southeasterly winds 5 to 10 miles per hour. Cloudy skies tonight, chance of rain showers. Lows level off around 47. Tomorrow, highs around 67. From the Weatherology Weather Center, I'm meteorologist Jennifer Wojcicki on Rock 95. Right now, it's 38 degrees.
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0: your classic rock seriously. The rest, not so much. Todd and Tyler on Rock 95. You can comment on anything you hear on the show. Text the Empire at 877-931-4TNT. 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
1: Who's this? Where's this at? This is, where's the WHIO? That must be Ohio somewhere, right?
2: Yeah, I think it was Miamisburg, Ohio is where this story happened.
1: Yeah, school cook is on paid leave.
3: Except it's only round on one end.
1: She looks like... She's probably round on both ends. I'm looking at her right now.
3: But still high in the middle.
1: She's definitely high. She's a lunch lady that had sex at a riverfront park where children were present.
2: Well, it says she performed a sex act, so she might have been solo.
1: Oh.
2: Because she was the only one arrested. If there was somebody with her, I would assume both of them would be arrested.
1: Maybe she pulled out her lunch meat and started playing with it.
3: Yeah. A little more detailed
2: something
3: account.
2: Like that.
3: Yeah. About the woman on, where were they flying? Baltimore.
1: Oh, did you find more detail? Yeah.
3: The American Airlines.
1: Baltimore to Orlando, right.
3: Where the woman got naked.
1: Yeah.
3: Apparently there was, some caressing of the breast.
1: All right.
3: And a little self-diddling.
2: Talk slower.
1: Okay. But she had to turn around and look at him, right?
3: I still haven't seen any pictures.
1: Were her clothes off?
3: She stripped
2: naked.
3: She had stripped completely naked, apparently.
1: Gotta see what she looks like, though.
3: And nothing's out there.
1: I'm watching this video.
3: That leads me to believe that maybe you really didn't want to see that. Because if she was hot, somebody would have whipped their camera out.
2: No matter what, somebody should have whipped their camera out.
1: No, I'd have whipped my camera out no matter what she looked like.
2: Yeah.
1: Yeah. I want to see that.
2: Well, and it's that's viral video gold. Everybody knows that now.
3: Oh, yeah, of course it is.
1: Right.
3: But I haven't been able to find any video of the incident.
1: Yeah, you'd think somebody would have had that for sure. Yeah. I'd like to see that. There's a video out there now, too, on a plane. I don't know if it's real. I didn't get a chance to check it out. It's not that hardcore, but it's a woman who's breastfeeding her kid, and a flight attendant keeps trying to put a blanket over her. And she says no, and I don't blame her, because a blanket over a kid can be kind of hot, don't you think?
3: Yeah.
1: And I have no and if you have a problem with somebody breastfeeding on a plane, you're the problem. You are the problem. You know, it happens. The baby's hungry, and there's a
2: natural thing.
1: Yeah. Exactly. I've seen it on more than one flight. I kind of glanced around a bunch.
2: I've stared at it on more than one flight.
1: Yeah, I did for sure.
2: Is what he meant.
1: I did. Yeah. One flight for sure.
3: If you want, I can hold that blanket up for you.
1: Yeah.
3: But she kept
1: pushing it on there, and the flight attendant is doing that. And that means the flight attendant probably got a complaint, but, to tell the person, no, just don't look.
2: Or the flight attendant was just a Karen.
1: Could have been.
2: You know, every now and again, you do encounter a flight attendant who's not that nice.
1: Oh, yes. Yes, you do.
2: Every now and again.
1: Yeah. Yeah.
2: Or every flight.
1: Yeah. Well, yeah, not every flight. Sometimes you're in a good mood.
2: The majority.
1: Yeah. It depends. If you fly a lot, you probably run into a lot of nice ones, too. But breastfeeding on a plane is no big deal. You know, or in public anywhere. It should be allowed. It's all natural. You know.
3: Most of them, I found, are just indifferent. They're just doing their job.
1: Oh, I think so, too. Right. Yeah, yeah.
3: They're not going out of their way. No. Or, you know, they're not being...
1: It's their job every damn day, right?
3: They're not being jerks about it, either.
1: No, they're their job every day. I agree with you on that one. Heather Jones going to join the program in the studio a little later on. Later, the cable guy's going to phone. Mr. Skin will phone the program. Nick's stuck in traffic. Today, I know you guys had some weather. Did they cut out of the game?
2: It was to start the game. They on the local affiliate. They went split screen.
1: Oh, they did. Okay.
2: Yeah.
3: And what they could have done is
1: Chief fans must have went nuts.
2: Well, it was on ESPN too.
1: That's right. It was on ESPN.
2: Just flip over to ESPN.
3: Right. Yeah, that's what the local.
2: That's what I did.
3: That's what the local station should have told you. You know, the game's on ESPN. If you don't want to watch the screen being crowded.
2: Yeah.
1: Well, the local station probably just went to the. Of course, I guess over-the-air TV doesn't pick up ESPN, right? So
2: no, but I mean, it's all ABC. I mean, it's all in the family.
1: No, I meant like at the local station, probably just sort of stuck with the weather. Was it pretty bad?
2: It wasn't a 50-50 split screen. It was like the More game was down in the corner in a little box, and then the weather guy was in, 70% of the screen.
3: I don't know a lot of people who don't have ESPN, but I'm sure there's people who don't have ESPN.
1: Yeah.
3: That's all they got.
2: Well, it moved out.
3: I just got the channels.
2: I mean, maybe the first 15, 20 minutes of the game.
3: And the rabbit ears.
1: How about people watching the Emmys? Did they split screen that?
2: No, there was just a crawl.
1: A crawl on that one. Okay.
2: But it was later when I flipped over there, so the weather pretty much moved out.
1: Yeah, the Karens would have freaked out on the Emmys for sure, man. Yeah.
3: Or not.
1: Oh, that's true. Kelly said that video's AI, but that's one of the better AI ones I've ever seen because it's really not dramatic. The people look really real. So, yeah, thanks, Kelly, for checking that out. Yeah. It's kind of stupid to make an AI video like that. Yeah. But that's where we're at now with these things.
3: Well, it's going to end us all. I know you were the first to cry wolf there. And
1: not
3: I don't
1: me.
3: Know
1: yeah, I'm the first.
3: If you're a
1: I read
3: wolf
1: the story.
3: There.
1: Now it's all over everywhere.
3: It is.
1: I read the story. You're right. I feel like I'm responsible for it blowing up. No, I'm not. but those AI guys are on everywhere.
3: The only thing I take solace in is the fact that everybody ever who has predicted the end of the world, the end of this, all of them have been wrong.
1: Well, that's biblical crap. Of course they're going to be wrong there because that's fake.
3: No, but this is apocalyptic crap, too.
1: But this is human-made. This isn't Jesus showing up.
3: This is the end of humanity still.
1: No. 10%.
3: And the AI makers are begging to be regulated.
1: They are.
3: And
1: but guess who's not going to do that?
3: They don't want to.
1: Yeah.
2: Well, then regulate yourselves. If you know it's dangerous, do it yourself.
3: You know people can't do that. People cannot do that.
1: Here's the deal.
2: Stock price.
3: Oh, yeah. It's all about competition.
1: But other countries other people are going to do it anyway, so the U.S. has to stay up. You're right.
2: But I mean,
1: I saw that douchebag Cruz yesterday saying that he was in some old podcast a week or so ago, and he was saying, Tom.
3: Yeah.
1: The guy they booed. And he was saying, as long as we have better fighting robots than China. I'm thinking, oh, you're such an idiot.
2: Oh, dude, they're just going to turn on us.
1: I know.
2: They don't care about country lines.
1: Exactly.
2: They don't care about borders. They just care that we're not them.
1: And also, people that are 80 don't care either because they're going to be dead. So maybe the young people should take over once in a while.
3: Or those robots could get hacked into and turn on us.
1: They do want to have a bill that's a kill switch. We talked about this. They want to have a bill that says there's a kill switch. That, that's getting out of hand. Hey, let's pull the plug over there, Jim. Right. Now, that's above our pay grade, too, because we're not anywhere near technology. But they want a bill that includes a kill switch, whatever that is. I was talking to my future son-in-law. He's in the computer world, and he said that, he didn't cry wolf either. He was saying, there's a lot of things involved, blah, blah, blah. So, I don't know. There's a lot more. You're right, Todd. There'll be more things that can end this world than that. Yeah.
2: Yeah, there's been a thousand.
1: Nuclear war probably happened before that.
2: There's been a thousand boogeymen that have,
1: But that doesn't mean they still. I'm with you, though, Puss. They're sounding the alarm on themselves. Well, then do it yourself.
2: Right. If you're scared about it, you're in charge.
1: Even Elon Musk is on the right side of this. He's saying, hey, this is out of hand, He even said that. I'd never say anything good about that douchebag. And he said, even this is out of hand.
2: Yeah. Okay.
1: So
3: no, but people cannot govern themselves. We've proven that time and time again.
1: No. Once again, you're just making AI videos. You made an AI video of Mahomes and...
2: Oh, no, I got that sent to me.
1: Oh, you did? Okay.
2: I got that sent to me by a buddy yesterday.
1: It's Mahomes in Bronco gear, right?
3: Oh.
1: With his family, everybody in Bronco gear?
2: Yeah.
1: Well, that can happen. I never thought Aaron Rodgers would be the quarterback of the Steelers.
2: Favre played for the Vikings.
1: Favre played for the Vikings, man.
2: It could happen someday.
1: People hang around long enough. Now, I read recently, I didn't even know this story, right before Roethlisberger retired, the Rams said, come play with us.
2: Well, did you see the story that broke yesterday?
1: He said, I want to retire as a Steeler, but he could have went to the Rams in a heartbeat. Right?
2: They said last year, just this last night it came out, that last year when the Broncos lost Bo Nix before the AFC Championship game, apparently Drew Brees was this close.
1: Really?
2: Because
1: how long he been out?
2: Well, he just went into the Hall of Fame.
1: I know he did. I was going to say. Right.
2: He'd been out 5 years. Yeah. But him and Peyton are close.
1: Yeah.
2: And he knows the system. And
1: and Rivers had just done it, too, with the Colts.
2: Yeah, they said he was this close to signing to go play the AFC Championship game for the Broncos.
1: Well, they protect quarterbacks a lot more now, so these old dudes can hang around a little longer.
2: Yeah, but Drew Brees has said that his arm is shot.
1: And he was the guy they're looking at?
2: He said if he throws the football in the backyard with his kids, he's got to do it left-handed.
1: All right.
2: Like, his arm is done.
1: All right. Heather Jones, Larry the Cable Guy, Mr. Skin, all coming up. Come on back.
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0: The other 40 to 50% is lifestyle and environmental factors. But Nick, I said it again, Todd sent this, and this is scary because I think we do a lot of these. Maybe not all the time. This is what could give you heart disease, 40 foods. And processed deli meats, I know most of us don't eat it every day, but we do eat it. You get a sub, you eat it.
1: Yeah, I was going to say, from the guy who had three subs this week.
0: You're right. But normally I'll try to, not really, I shouldn't say avoid it. I just don't have subs all the time. Right, but that would be the one I have.
2: There are people who have a steady diet of this stuff.
0: Oh, yeah. Now, I've done all this weekend. I think this guy just rang down what I did this weekend. Number two was hot dogs. Yeah.
3: Oh. Man.
0: I know.
3: Everybody's got to shame hot dogs.
0: I do this, and I keep forgetting about it because it's the sodium. But
2: it's all about the sodium.
0: Although it's not, this is not breaded, and it's not. But rotisserie chicken, I eat the hell out of those things, man.
2: Yeah, I was surprised to see that on the list.
0: Yeah, me too.
3: And you think that'd be pretty good for you?
0: Yeah. Well, it's still chicken, but it's a lot of salt because it's rotisserie.
2: And saturated. What they're looking at is usually sodium and saturated fat because they're saying this is bad for your heart.
0: Ketchup. Is four. I eat a lot of ketchup.
2: Added sugar and lots of sodium.
0: Barbecue sauce, Todd. You said you take barbecue sauce instead of ketchup, so that's on here.
2: No, barbecue sauce is kind of salty. I use buffalo sauce, which is not.
0: I'm sure it's the same thing.
2: Not as sugary. No, there's no sugar in the buffalo sauce.
0: I don't salt anything, although most food has a bunch of salt on it. I don't use the salt shaker, but that's next.
2: Oh, yeah.
1: Yeah, but sometimes if you're making something, you need salt.
0: Well, I get it. That's in the food. It's already in the food anyway.
2: Don't you ever watch Meet Bobby Flay? It's all about the salt.
0: I use pepper in that pretty much everything.
2: Anything
1: flavor, you need that salt.
0: Oh, I'm not denied. I eat salt. I just don't use it. Well, as a kid, remember getting a big pile of fries, you just salt the hell out of those?
1: Usually they're salted enough.
0: I haven't done that in years.
1: Yeah.
2: But the difference between beating Bobby Flay and Bobby Flay beating you is how much salt you use.
1: Sometimes.
2: Really?
1: Sometimes. Yeah.
2: I hear that come out of the judges.
0: I love the word beating Bobby Flay. I love that.
1: Well, salt makes the flavor more distinct. Like it causes you taste the differences in the flavor more.
0: I didn't know this. You're better off getting regular salad dressing, reduced fat salad dressing. When the fat is removed, sugar is typically added to maintain the taste and texture. Did not know that.
3: Yeah. Reduced fat salad dressing pisses me off.
2: A lot of reduced fat.
0: Well, don't eat it because it's not good for you, Nick. Don't eat it.
3: It doesn't taste the same. I think some diet sodas get close, but that salad dressing.
2: Most of that reduced fat stuff doesn't taste as good, and it really isn't better for you.
0: Well, they just said they add sugar. That's why. Number eight is fat-free packaged snacks, which is they're just showing Oreos and cookies here. I know. Well, we're going to have all these so far.
1: Damn it. No, I'm not in on the fat-free salad dressings.
0: No, I'm not either. No. I was for a while until I realized I'd read this before. It's not much better for you.
2: No, you shouldn't really be in on fat-free anything unless, that's how it exists.
0: Do they make fat-free peanut butter? They must, because that's number nine on here.
2: I don't know. That's
0: low-fat peanut butters usually contain the same amount of calories as conventional counterpart.
2: Oh.
0: Again, you're trading fat for sugar. Did not know that.
2: The ingredients.
0: Of course, we know 10's bad for you, sugary cereal. Flavored milk alternatives.
2: Nut milk?
0: Not all nut milks are created equally. Flavored and sweetened milk substitutes like supermarket shelves. Yeah, there's a vanilla flavored nut milk. I don't get anymore. I just get regular.
1: I put chocolate almond milk in my protein shakes every day.
0: Yeah.
1: Because it's yummy.
0: Fried chicken is 12. Don't eat that much, but it's glorious.
2: It is.
1: F fried chicken.
0: French fries, we love French fries, they're 13, and my problem with the next one, Todd, is we've had a lot of pool parties over the summer, and I don't buy them during the rest of the year, but there's potato chips all in my house all the time.
2: I would think this would include not just potato chips, but chips of any variety.
0: Chips, that's bad for you, too. Fruit smoothies, not good for you.
3: What?
0: Don't know why. Sugars. I know, Nick. Everything gives you heart disease. Green juices.
3: That's messed up, too.
0: Yeah.
3: Was vitamins next?
0: Yeah. Canned soup, too much sodium. I know Todd tries to add vegetables, but you don't take out the sodiums. It doesn't matter.
2: No, I can't. I look for the reduced.
0: And I like canned
2: stuff.
0: Soup. I do like canned soup in the winter.
2: Right? And I like to make homemade soup, but we just don't cook that much.
0: Holy hell, canned vegetables?
2: Really?
0: Man, corn. They're showing chickpeas, corn in here.
1: But see, it says you can't get the no salt.
0: You can? Okay.
1: Make it

0: better for you.
1: Yeah, capers are bad for you? Capers?
0: Well, that's full of salt.
1: It is.
2: Yeah.
0: Capers are all salt.
1: Fruit-flavored yogurt? We all like yogurt. Come on, man.
2: Well, I think you can get the plain yogurt.
0: Yeah, but that tastes like hell.
3: Yeah. And it doesn't have the little peaches in it.
2: And you can put your own fruit in it. That's what makes it taste nice.
3: That's a lot of work.
0: Yeah.
2: I put a little fruit. I put a little honey in it.
1: By the way, these are 40 foods that are bad for your coronary heart disease at any age.
3: If this stuff's bad, just get a McChicken.
1: I'm with you, Nick. Granola's 21.
0: Yeah.
3: Good God.
0: Yeah, that's
1: fancy coffee drinks.
0: I understand
1: completely. They're milkshakes, yeah. Coffee creamer.
0: Nah, don't need it.
1: Margarine.
2: I use it on the weekend.
1: Pastries.
0: Okay, now them's fighting words.
1: Yeah.
0: I will not have somebody bad-mouthing donuts.
1: And they have a...
2: It's not because of
1: vanilla
2: sodium.
1: Cream sprinkled donut here, Puss.
0: Sprinkles are for winners.
2: It's because of trans fat.
1: Yeah.
3: Oh.
2: I'm worried about trans fat taking the place of girls on the volleyball team.
1: You should be, right. Todd. And vote against that.
2: One of the biggest.
1: I'm a single issue voter. It's trans fat on my volleyball team.
3: Why can't you just be fat?
2: Nation.
1: Crescent rolls are they're buttery, are so good.
3: Yeah, those are so good. The ones that are wrapped around
1: when they first
3: come out of the oven, you get some butter on there and it just melts on.
0: And then when you put a hot dog in the middle of them.
3: Oh,
2: I guess
1: this says certain frozen entrees. That's sodium.
3: Or like pizza, burrito.
1: No, it shows here. Oh, it looks like one of those. It's like peas on the side, a little turkey
0: like
1: and
0: turkey.
1: Gravy. Yeah.
2: Yeah, they put the
3: like
2: sodium
3: a TV dinner
2: as a good preservative.
1: And here we go.
2: Yeah.
1: But these are so good for you, aren't they, Puss?
0: Yeah.
1: And Todd and store-bought energy bars.
0: But they're in the health food section.
1: Three or four days a week, I'm buying a store-bought energy bar on my way to the gym.
3: Do they have any foods that don't give you heart disease?
1: No, you just don't eat. Candy bars.
0: Yeah,
2: sugar.
1: Okay, this is what I don't avoid it completely for all the meat producers out there. I had some pepperoni pizza this weekend. Red meat. Red meat's not good for you.
0: Yeah, I don't eat red meat all that often.
2: Yeah, but I understand that Argentinian beef is really good for you.
1: Oh, yeah. White bread.
0: No, I don't eat white bread.
1: White rice.
3: And none of this sounds good.
0: I do like the white rice.
1: Sports drinks, even the zero calories.
0: Those taste weird.
2: Sodium. Again, all about the sodium. Electrolytes are just full of sodium.
1: Yeah,
0: but that's the reason you drink the sports drink.
2: Right.
0: Is for the electrolytes.
2: But I think...
1: It's saying here, Todd, especially full sugar sports drinks can... this is full sugar ones.
2: That's true.
1: Yeah, because I drink the zero calories.
2: But I think people get enough sodium, but the big electrolyte is really pushing it on them.
0: Yeah.
2: Hey, you're running out of electrolytes. No, you got sodium for years.
1: Energy drinks, of course. Soda. Diet soda, even.
3: Yeah.
1: Pizza.
0: Oh, shut up.
1: Marinara sauce.
0: Ruin pizza.
1: Sugary candy.
0: Damn it.
1: And alcohol. They had that in. That's not a food. Shut up. Well, there's not much hot food. All right, whatever.
0: Still bad for your heart.
3: There's stuff on that list that I'll feel healthy when I'm eating.
1: Yeah.
3: Granola, rice,
0: yogurt.
3: Yeah.
1: Totally. Totally.
0: Yeah,
1: all
0: this
1: that.
0: This was a good choice.
1: Because you're right. We're not eating the pizza. I'm eating something better for me.
3: But maybe you're not.
1: Well, let's just lean on the fact, if you have decent history, you got about 50% in history.
0: What if you got heart disease in the family already?
1: Oh, that's right. That's Puss. Okay.
3: Yeah. Did I guess right. you just...
1: Well, you eat? But you try to counteract as much as possible the other way around.
0: I do. But
1: except for pastries and the other stuff you mentioned.
0: But I do love donuts.
1: Your dad's still alive. Did your grandpa die early?
0: No. Okay. Well, yeah, he did, but not from heart disease.
1: Okay.
0: That was cancer.
2: Well, have a donut and wash it down with some diet soda and alcohol.
0: Might as well.
2: Yeah, what the hell?
0: Jack and Coke with my Long John. Thank you.
1: Is that the donut you call or something you call your weed?
0: You know.
1: Okay.
2: No, that's just his date.
1: That's his date.
2: Long John.
1: Everything kills you. Just enjoy yourself in moderation. All right. Wombeck.
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16: Chance of rain showers today, otherwise sunshine mixed with clouds at times. High temperatures reach up to 66. Southeasterly winds 8 to 15 miles per hour. Cloudy tonight, chance of rain showers 47. Partly cloudy skies tomorrow, highs level off around 67. From the Weatherology Weather Center, I'm meteorologist Jennifer Wojcicki on Rock 95. Currently, it's 39 degrees.
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0: Welcome back.
1: Glad you posted the Sydney Sweeney Novig ad at the top.
2: Yeah. You know, over the weekend, she turned 29 over the weekend. She's all over the news. Yeah. There's like a bunch of people. There's criticism about this ad campaign. But first and foremost, I had to figure out, what is Novig? I was like, what the hell is that?
1: Yeah.
2: And it's one of those prediction markets.
1: Okay.
2: But one of her big things is, or one of the company's big things is that you can't bet on people dying, which sounds like a good thing, and you know, wars and stuff like that. But it's the same as that other prediction market, I guess.
1: Poly market.
0: Yeah. By the way, if you want,
1: people dying. We have a Deadpool, and you can get Deadpool. Well,
2: Deadpool's with your buddies. Probably okay.
0: No, these are with celebrities.
3: No, our show host won, but there's no money involved.
1: Yeah.
3: We do talk about deaths. There are thousands of players in our show that do the
1: Just
3: Deadpool.
1: Just famous people. And for example, a guy like yourself, since you're a friend of the show.
3: Not eligible.
1: Nobody can pick you.
3: Right.
2: Oh, okay, good. Yeah, we can't have that.
1: No. We don't want that.
2: If anyone witnessed me at a bar recently, they may want to throw me on that list. anyway, but yeah, so I had to look up over the weekend because I was going to talk to you guys about this because forgetting the what Novig is, I mean, she's nude holding footballs and basketballs, so it's like the perfect thing for a sports guy is hot babe and sports. So anyway, of course she's getting incredible criticism from a bunch of different people. It's inappropriate. Objectifies women, you know, all that stuff.
3: I look at his photo, though, and I see, because I see that she must be a really petite woman, because those footballs, footballs are actual real sizes.
2: Part of her is petite.
3: I know that.
2: She couldn't use the WNBA basketballs to cover her breast.
3: Good point. But just the way those footballs look so damn big, you could tell she's a really petite woman, which we all know, I guess. But I could see that. All right.
2: And she's been, obviously, she's been nude on Euphoria and The Voyeurs and other things. And I was thinking about this. She's, from a popularity standpoint, I mean, she's definitely a top three, well-known actress across all different things. And it's kind of weird, in a good way, that she's done so much nudity because she really doesn't have to. In other words,
3: no, she doesn't.
2: She's already done nudity, but she just continues to show off her body, which, good for us.
3: Yeah.
2: But you know what I'm saying? There's very few athletes, there's very few actresses that are 29 years old that already are in the Mr. Skin Hall of Fame for nudity. That's pretty impressive.
3: Wow.
1: She's just
2: got to give her credit. So Novig, go to Novig and bet on, I don't know how you even do that stuff, but whatever.
1: 5'3 and 110 pounds, although she beefed up to 140 to play the role of Christy Martin in that boxer movie.
3: Which nobody watched, by the way.
2: Nobody watched. And she does not look hot with a mouthpiece in, just so you know.
1: Sydney Sweeney is about 12 times hotter than Christy Martin.
3: Well, she fattened up for it, right?
1: They always do that.
3: Yeah, and nobody cared about the movie then. Olivia Wilde is topless, and I Want Your Sex. She's been topless before, though, in that 70s movie, right?
2: Yeah, 70s. Alpha Dog, other things. But so Olivia Wilde, about, I can't remember when the show was, about 10 or 15 years ago, but there was a television drama called House, and she played 13 was her character name on the show, and she became famous from that. She's also been in action films like Tron, Legacy, and Cowboys and Aliens. And but what's this movie, I just thought you guys would get a kick out of this, because, okay, so the name of the movie is I Want Your Sex. It came out on September 1st. And the guy that wrote and directed it is named Greg Rocky, who, there was a movie in the 90s with Rose McGowan called The Doom Generation, and it was it put him on the map. And then he did another movie about 10 years later called Mysterious Skin in 2004. And in both instances, he's dubbed this incredible filmmaker, master of filmmaking, and he just, for whatever reason, he just doesn't work a lot. So he's only done like three movies in the last like 20 years, and this is one of them. But listen to this premise and tell me if you guys might not be interested in this.
3: All right.
2: Olivia Wilde hires this 23-year-old guy to be her sexual muse, meaning he has to submit to every sadistic fantasy and you know, whatever she wants, he has to do it. So she hires this guy.
3: Has
2: and he's 23. He's not making a ton of dough. He's like a pop artist or something. Next thing you know, of course, he falls for her. And it's Olivia Wilde, and there's tons of sex and nudity. And it's twisted, and she's freaky. And
3: is there scat play? Is there scat play or water sports?
2: No, you have to go to certain websites for that. I can't help you in this. But
3: then I'm not watching.
2: Anyway, there's a whole plot of a death, and I don't want to give too much away. But anyway, tons of great nudity from Olivia Wilde. It's a new movie. And the fact that it was this guy that was, since the 90s when he did Doom Generation, is like just kind of a known, or a director that could have been a Kubrick, but ended up not doing too much. So
1: is
2: anyway.
1: It theaters, or is it on streaming somewhere?
2: It was in theaters. I don't know if it's streaming yet. It probably is streaming because we have the pics at Mr. Skin. I'm sorry, I shouldn't know that. But
3: yeah. Do you think Sudeikis watches her movies?
1: Probably
2: yeah,
1: not.
2: You know, I was going to say that. Yeah. And I was thinking about this, too. As a Ted Lasso fan, and I do love the show, though I will say this season I'm having a little trouble with it, but whatever. There's a theme in the Ted Lasso or a story going on about his divorce and talking to it. Yeah, and I just wonder if it's inspired by this. I don't know, because there's like a whole divorce arc in the Ted Lasso over the last couple of seasons.
1: I wouldn't be surprised
2: anyway.
1: If it is. You know, nobody just pulls it out of their ass. It all comes from somewhere.
2: There's no way he had that bushy mustache and talked like Ted Lasso when he was having sex with her, right?
3: No way.
2: That was not a turn-on to Olivia Wilde, I would think. So.
3: Elle Fanning. What's this?
2: Now, this is on VOD. It's called Rosebush Pruning, which I'm sure you guys, we could come up with some jokes on that. But anyway, it's a VOD movie. Now, Elle Fanning is turning into like 2026's nudity star, because she's in that Hulu series Margo's Got Money Troubles.
1: Yeah. Six or eight episodes of that, there was no nudity. And the only nudity in that series was when she was banging her college professor. I like the show.
2: Right. They sucked you in. It's like Game of Thrones with the Khaleesi, where they suck you in with, she's going to be nude every episode. Yep. And then she wasn't. Anyway, she is 4 years younger than Dakota Fanning.
3: Yep.
2: Dakota Fanning, never nude. Elle Fanning, never.
3: Man.
2: Elle Fanning, Margo's Got Money Troubles, lots of nudity, but in the front-loaded. But then in this Rosebush Pruning, she is naked again. So a good 2026 for Elle Fanning, who I didn't think would be the nude star of the film. I always hoped Dakota Fanning would do nudity, but she hasn't.
3: You said this picture, and me too, I get you. You said this picture to us, I think, last football season. I remember this movie. It's from 1979.
2: Every football season, be ready. You're going to get this from me, which is our Touchdowns and Tatas playlist. With the NFL season starting, we did we always do like football themed movies. But I talked to you guys about this last year, but I have to bring it up again, is the greatest moment in Touchdowns and Tatas.
3: Greatest huddle ever. Greatest huddle ever, right? Yep.
2: The greatest huddle scene ever. Yeah. And for a lot of reasons. It's a movie called Hots in 1979. Now, it aired on cable TV all through the 80s and 90s. But what was so great about it is, Danny Bonaducci was in the movie. That's all you need to know. So in the movie, it ends with the sororities in a incredible touch football game, topless, But the beauty is they were all like 70s playmates that were in it.
4: Yeah.
2: So yeah, all natural. There was no plastic in those bouncing touchdowns and tatas. It's awesome. So anyway, Hats is in there. A bunch of other movies, football themed movies. We have a playlist with the NFL season kicking off.
1: You very curious to the formation here because there's only eight ladies in the huddle.
2: So well, see, you're getting very technical, sir. Break. I know you.
3: One of them's a quarterback, so that makes it nine. The other two must be just maybe the center went out already.
5: My high school played eight-man football before they went away.
2: Let's there. Just say if a camera was at the bottom of your huddle, it was not as nice as what I'm looking at right here. Let's say that. But yeah, imagine you be the cameraman, and for your audience,
3: I know
2: it's the women huddling, looking down, and there's some dude on the ground with a camera looking up. Right. And all our 70s playmates topless, and it's awesome. It's one of the great. It's like an iconic movie moment in my life only. In honor of the NFL and college kicking off, we are doing a lot of football and nudity at Skin.
3: All right, Skin. Appreciate it, brother. Thanks a lot, man. Take care.
2: You got it, guys. Bye. Take care. Bye.
3: Welcome back. I'm Mr. Skin.
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5: From the newsroom, I'm Alex Carminati. At Monday's Grand Forks School Board meeting, some attendees mentioned their frustrations for what they believe has been poor communication from district leaders over the amount of power professionals that can help students. Lake Agassiz Elementary teacher Amanda Loyland says she was notified 1 week before the school year started there would only be one power professional for every three students.
8: Since I began working in this district, we have consistently provided one-to-one para support when students have needed it. I understand that budget constraints have made staffing reductions necessary, but the way this change was implemented did not allow teachers who knew these students best to provide input. If we had been asked to identify which students could safely share a para and which students required one-to-one support, I could have provided that information. Instead, a blanket policy was implemented that first week without considering the individual needs outlined in students' IEPs.
5: District leaders plan to meet with all the special education teachers today. From the newsroom, I'm Alex Carminati.
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17: Chance of rain showers today, otherwise sunshine mixed with clouds at times. High temperatures reach up to 66. Southeasterly winds 8 to 15 miles per hour. Cloudy tonight, chance of rain showers 47. Partly cloudy skies tomorrow, highs level off around 67. From the Weatherology Weather Center, I'm meteorologist Jennifer Wojcicki on Rock 95. Currently, it's 39 degrees.
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1: So what's new, Heather? Everything good with you?
2: Yes. We've spent all morning trying to find a picture of my husband, myself, and Larry the Cable Guy when I was pregnant with our fifth kid.
3: Okay.
2: and it's a really funny photo.
1: You wanted to post it?
2: I wanted to post it. We cannot find this photo. And okay. I'm like, Tate, you have a four-letter Apple email. Like, you are the original, and you can't find a photo.
1: There was a time, Heather, where I didn't really know you that well. I just see you around at the club. And you were always pregnant.
2: Yeah.
1: And it was, it was like, I'd see you. I'm thinking, didn't she have a baby? And somebody go, yeah, she did. This is another one. Okay. Oh, okay.
2: And a lot of times I was just fat in between. People just assumed it was one.
1: You never walked up and said, when you do? Okay, yeah, don't do that. Don't do it to any woman, for that matter.
2: I had somebody at HR do it to me once. Like, oh, wow. What do you do? Yeah, and I was like, and they look on their face. I thought it was
1: hilarious. Did you just have a baby? Because you're not fat. Did you just have a baby? Okay.
2: It was like the babies were like a year apart at that point, and I was right in between.
4: Oh, still a legitimate question.
2: Yeah, totally.
4: If you're cranking them out like that.
1: That's true. For you, it wasn't even an HR violation. You asked Heather that? Oh, it's cool.
5: Yeah. Was this an HR dude or an HR lady?
2: It was a lady. The one person at the company that knows better than,
1: I'd love to hear, if somebody ever did that, I mean, that's happened. A lot of guys, most guys we know, never ask. I never ask.
5: I wouldn't unless the hand was in between the legs.
2: Yeah.
1: If I know the girl personally, and I knew she was that really, but if I'm in a social situation, somebody's there that other people know, I would never even ask.
5: No.
1: And she could be obviously pregnant, you know, not a fat belly, that hard pregnant belly, and I still wouldn't ask. Right.
5: She could be crowning.
1: But I want to know if anybody ever reached over, because, you know, everybody touches babies, people's bellies, reached over and said, when you do, and it was just a fat gut.
2: Right. They just kept kneading it like dough.
1: I don't know. I just had a pizza.
5: And am I wrong, Heather? That's not a move you should make, the reaching over and touching of the pregnant belly unless offered.
2: In the last 15 years, that's really been poo-pooed.
5: Good. Good.
2: I think that's put the kibosh on that.
1: Unless somebody wants you to do
4: you're encouraged to do so.
5: Yeah.
2: Right.
5: Yeah,
2: I think COVID, too, really caught people from touching babies.
5: I remember that happening when my wife was pregnant. And once we had like a little baby in a grocery store, and this lady just like leans over and she's like, man, she goes, I think he's scared. I'm like, we're all scared, bitch. What are you doing?
1: We're all scared, bitch. Yeah.
2: My niece got asked that by a little kid. She just had her second child. She's still postpartum. Kids don't care. But, you know, this 29-year-old was like, get the hell away from me. She was like really mad.
1: Little kids are innocent. They don't care. They see people at a grocery store, they'll point, you know.
2: Yeah.
1: Yeah, I've seen that before.
5: Yeah, little kids and old folks, they get a pass for having no filter.
1: Right.
2: That's true.
1: The old folks should have a filter. They've been around. They know, you know.
5: Yeah, but I think at a certain point, you just reach an age where you stop caring.
1: Yeah.
2: It'd be funny if they
1: don't. Oh, I know that.
5: Some of us hit a little earlier than others.
1: Yeah.
2: What if, like, a little two-year-old started being, like, super racist, like an old person? Like, just start saying old-timey racist stuff.
5: He's close with Grandpa.
1: Heather Jones with us. We're about to talk to Larry the Cable Guy. People that know the show, we haven't talked to Larry. We actually hooked up with Larry about a year ago and kissed and hugged.
2: Mm-mm.
1: But we haven't talked to him on the air since, we're not going to get into that. We just want to talk to Larry. So.
2: I love how you said it hooked up. It was really sexy.
1: And I wasn't smug about it like Nick. All right, who's this guy? We haven't talked to this guy in a long time.
4: He's going to be hosting something called
1: American Mayhem.
4: Mayhem, and he's the host and the star, and it's Larry the Cable Guy.
1: Hey, brother.
6: Hey, look at this. Let's come on. Group hug, boys. Group hug.
1: Come on.
4: Come on.
1: I can feel it over the air, man. Group hug, Larry, man. How you been? Everything good?
6: Yeah, you know what? Doing good. I was at the courthouse yesterday, and there's a bunch of fat people protesting, and evidently they misunderstood. They thought they had closed the streets of Hormel.
4: No.
6: You know, know, I always got to throw out a new one when I get one.
1: But that would land it. After 6 years, we got a new one from you, and it landed, man. It landed.
6: As soon as I thought of the Straits of Hormel, I laughed for 2 hours after that joke.
1: That's a great joke. I mean, I know you know what you're doing, but that's one of your good ones, man.
6: I haven't tried it out yet. You're the first ones that heard it.
1: Well, good.
4: Well, he got our stamp of approval. If that
1: so, Larry, I know at this point in your career, you can do what you want. You don't care. You can do what you want. You have fun. We follow you on the socials. We know what you're doing. But why come back to TV? Why do American Mayhem?
6: Well, look, I try to do about 20 dates a year, okay. And it's always about January till about the middle of May.
1: Okay.
6: And, you know, I'm 63 now, so I miss the summers and the falls and having to be in a bus somewhere. So that's what I do. And it takes the summer to fall off. Well, I'm sitting here at the house. I just get done. And by gosh, they pull me back in for the daggum show. They asked me if I wanted to do 52 episodes of a show called American Mayhem.
1: Right.
6: And I said, American Mayhem, and it's basically me watching a bunch of people doing redneck stuff that we all used to do.
1: Yeah.
6: And it's, instead of us doing it and watching some and getting hurt, I get to watch everybody else do it and talk about it and make fun of them. So I'm like, that's a perfect show for me.
4: Yeah, I understand.
6: I'll stay at the house, I'll watch videos, and we'll tape it and put it on TV. I do that with friends on the weekend.
4: Right. Yeah, you're not flying to L.A. or New York.
1: No, Colleen said you're at your house, man. Yeah, Colleen told us
4: you got the green screen down in the basement, and you can just host it right there.
1: Man.
4: Technology.
6: Man, it is like the greatest gift. I'm not kidding. I'm just so blessed. I'm really happy. I'm glad people still like what I do. It's funny. I was reading the thing on it. It says, Larry the Cable Guy to host new American Mayhem series. And it comes down. It says, brought to life by the beloved funny man. And I'm thinking, the beloved funny man. Last time I heard that was when they talked about Red Skelton and Bob Hope. Which means I got about 15 years left.
1: Yeah, beloved does seem, I know what you're talking about.
6: So that's, man, for as long as I've been doing this and people that put these things together that look for hosts that are popular, it's nice to be included. So I wouldn't have done it if I didn't think the show was up to par and funny, because like you said, you know, I'm kind of on cruise control. I had a good career, but man, I couldn't pass it up.
1: No.
6: It's funny, and I get to do it here, and so I hope people like it. It starts September 19th, America Mayhem, and then also, guys, starting in 2027 on Disney Junior, we got 60 new episodes of Cars coming out.
1: Oh, man, that's cool. I didn't know that. Excellent, man. Larry the Cable Guy with us, American
6: Mayhem.
1: That's
6: what I took to, you know, that's the crazy thing. I took the summer and the fall off, and I've done nothing but work during the summer and the fall. I've been in a studio like 3 days a week the entire summer.
4: I was reading a piece the other day, and I've read more than one of these. There's like two or three guys out there that claim they were the inspiration for Mater. Which one of them is telling the truth?
6: I have never heard the other ones. I know the exact inspiration for Mater. The original name of the truck was Zeb.
1: Okay.
6: The inspiration for Mater was John Lasseter seeing this truck while he toured Route 66 getting ready for the movie.
1: Got it.
6: So he put this truck in. His name was Zeb. He went to Charlotte Motor Speedway, and there was a guy that had like a living room put together on the top of his bus, and he had a chair there with a big flag, and he thought it was interesting, so he started talking to the guy, and he says, well, what's your name? He says, well, people call me Mater. That's my nickname, Mater. You know, like Tomater without the tuh. And he thought that was hilarious. So John Lasseter changed the tow truck from Zeb to Mater.
1: Okay.
6: So those are the two inspirations for Mater. And then he heard me on Blue Collar Comedy Tour and pick me to do the voice. So those are the three places. Route 66, he saw the truck. Charlotte, he saw the guy named Mater. And me, he saw the video. That's how Mater was put together.
1: Larry, love talking to you again. Let's do it again on the air again sometime soon, brother. Hopefully stop in and say hi to us quickly.
4: Or play some golf.
1: Yeah.
4: I'm always
1: Larry the Cable Guy. American Mayhem premieres this weekend. Some national syndication. Love you, brother. Talk soon, man.
6: Absolutely. Absolutely, fellas. I appreciate it. And I enjoyed the beginning group hug. Thank you.
4: Yes.
1: Yeah, me too.
4: Yeah. Let's
1: take
4: do
1: care,
4: it again.
1: Brother. See you, man.
4: All right.
5: Congrats.
1: Larry the Cable Guy.
5: What's that show going to be on?
1: It's National Syndication.
4: National Syndication, yeah. So it's one of those check your local listings.
5: Yeah. Okay.
1: Straight support.
5: Nice.
1: Yeah.
5: That's very funny.
4: That was.
3: That's a Cable Guy joke.
1: Heather Jones with us. Come on back.
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4: So in Romania, we talked about how we hate that face slapping, sport. But in Romania, they got ass slapping. Have you seen this? Todd said this to me.
5: And it's women.
4: Have you seen the bruises on these chicks' asses after a while?
5: One of them is very bruised.
4: Yeah, I'm keep watching this. They can't sit down after this.
5: No, and I noticed they go over to, and I don't know how they do any scoring in this, but they go to the...
4: It looks like just they're having fun.
5: The powder. You know, they powder up their hands before they slap the ass.
4: Now they're just going back and forth and slapping each other. This video goes long.
5: Okay. I thought they should maybe dip their hand in some water-soluble paint and then smack each other's asses that way.
4: This one chick's ass is so bruised, man. It still looks really nice.
5: Yeah, I noticed the one was really bruised. They take turns, right? I think you.
4: And they're in high heels with their asses hanging out.
5: You got to slap the left cheek with the left hand and the right cheek with the right hand, and then they take turns, and I don't know how they determine the winner.
6: Dang. These former orphan babies? What the hell?
4: You got to watch the video. It's crazy because they keep going, Todd. And it's only one cheek is getting bruised, too. They're each slapping the other one's cheek.
5: Oh, I saw one where they went to both sides.
4: Yeah.
5: Like the right
4: cheek. Oh, now they're kissing. No, that's not
5: got
4: it.
5: Slapped with the right hand.
4: Oh, yeah. They're both their asses are kind of bruised. Yeah. Both their asses. That would probably work on TV.
7: What's
4: here.
7: What's this called?
6: The Ceausescu.
4: It's Russian. Well, it's Romanian. They say it's listed wrong. It says Russian, but Romanian ass slapping. I don't know if that's what they're called.
7: Yeah. I Googled it. There's a board game that pops up. Butt slapping party board game. Fun for families and adults.
4: Tots.
7: What? You play it with your uncle, Heather.
8: Don't you have two hot uncles?
4: I lost hot uncle.
6: Oh no. Not again.
5: I found it on the Twitter account.
4: Have they heard you doing this bit?
6: No.
4: Your hot uncles?
6: They would be appalled.
8: I can send them a link.
6: A little worried for
7: Is
6: me.
7: Your mom aware of this?
6: I don't know, and I don't want to bring it to her attention.
5: Upfront MMA. Upfront MMA.
7: I found this.
4: Yeah, it's just go to the Twitter at Upfront MMA, right?
6: Dang.
4: Yeah. So what's the board game slapping ass?
7: I don't know. I found these.
4: Otherwise called Hot Uncle, right?
7: Yeah. Butt slapping party board game. It says butt what?
4: Butt slapping party. You don't play with your grandparents or your uncle. Butt slapping party. Who wants to play butt slapping party?
7: With your uncle. A lot of fun. Hilarious party game. But what? After Dark is an adult expansion pack.
4: Getting spanked in the ass can hurt sometimes, you know. If somebody does it out of the blue, you know. It stinks. Yeah.
5: Has this happened recently to you?
4: No. You know when somebody would do it.
8: Or have you been yelled at for doing this?
4: Spank my ass.
8: Oh, that's not like, hot when you say.
4: Do you like your ass spanked, Heather?
6: Me? No, I don't. No, it depends. You know what? You have to get it right on the mark. Because otherwise, it can hurt it, a little bruise. You know, you get the wrong.
4: I mean, in a sexual situation.
6: Oh.
5: Where's the mark?
6: Nah.
5: Is the mark like the...
4: Oh, you like it just walking around, but not in a sexual situation.
5: Right, the meaty spot?
6: Yeah,
5: There's no bone protruding?
6: Exactly. Mid-cheek. You can't get it on a nerve ending.
5: Middle of the cheek.
6: Middle of the cheek.
4: There's an uncle bone protruding. Right. Sorry.
8: He's not. Don't believe
7: Looks
8: him.
7: Like

0: This game just comes with like a plastic ass with the belt, and then you have some cards and you have to guess a word on the cards, and if your team wins, you can slap the ass.
1: Oh, you can slap the... Oh my gosh.
2: Still weird that it's for a family.
1: Yeah. That thing looks like it could be sold in a sex store.
3: Is the picture of the board game like people sitting around smiling like mom and dad? You know, that old school pictures of board games, you know?
0: Somebody's like...
1: It's grandma's in bondage.
3: Yeah. Grandma smiling. She always wanted to spank her son-in-law. Ass.
0: Right. Be prepared to laugh your butt off.
3: Yeah. Wow, that sounds stupid.
0: Yeah. And I don't see, you think that like if you want, like there'd be a hole, but there's not.
3: A hole where?
0: A hole in the butt.
3: Okay.
1: Yeah, they probably specifically did not include that.
4: No, it's just a pair of pants. It looks
0: right.
3: A hole in the butt.
2: Well, at least if they're slapping asses, this should result in fewer brain injuries.
3: Yeah.
2: You know?
3: Oh, on this sport, you're right.
2: Yeah. As opposed to what was the stat we said? 80% of the people that are in that regular, the other slap league have brain injuries?
3: And all the meatheads that like that sport would just, they'd turn right over in a second to watch this sport.
2: Yeah, absolutely.
3: They'd say, well, you know, you lost that battle. We're going to go watch the Romanian ass slapping league.
0: They are getting big welts on their ass.
3: They are. Yeah, if you're into that. But you know what? You keep that would hurt. You want me to sit down for a while?
2: Yeah.
3: Wonder if somebody's job is to rub some ointment on those.
1: Plus
3: they're in high heels. I love everything about it. It's just like okay.
2: Well, this is people good. That are into that, you know, as like a sexual fetish, like
3: sure. They might be digging that.
2: But I always wonder the same thing about like if you have that done to you, how do you sit down for the next week?
3: If it's done that hard,
2: like if you're leaving bruises on your ass,
4: you carry the donut around.
3: But even the donuts up for the hole.
1: Yeah.
3: Your cheeks are on the donut.
2: You're still going to be, yeah. And like what, do you just heal up in time to do it again? So that, I mean, if that's your fetish.
3: I know. If you've seen those bruises on that video we sent you guys, it's brutal.
4: Well, you should get a hold of a Romanian ass slapper.
3: Yeah.
1: Oh my gosh, right.
4: These questions.
1: I mean, they have to be like icing it. They have to like have a whole, I bet there's a whole routine that they have to go through afterwards.
4: I bet you too. And there is no CTE of the ass. You can smack that thing around all you want.
1: But the aftercare they could film and probably make some bank on.
4: Oh, sure.
1: You know?
4: Oh, absolutely.
3: All the aftercare for
1: sure. See me like submerge it in water.
3: No CTE of the ass. Right.
0: What would the CTE of the ass look like? You just, like your butt forgets how to fart?
3: It's just dumb. Duh. Yeah.
4: Well, I think the E part has to do with the brain.
3: Right.
4: So we'd have to probably change the terminology.
3: Yeah, but we have to know what we're talking about, though.
1: What CTE if you could, like, loosen up, like, your bowels or bladder? Like, is it so hard that you can mess up the internal organs of the
4: pelvis? No, it doesn't look like it's that hard.
3: First of all, I think strippers probably under this because they're used to it.
4: You
3: know?
4: Oh, sure.
3: They slap their own ass all the time.
2: That's the ringer for this league?
3: Oh, I guess so. Actually, those two chicks look like strippers. Have you seen the video? I know you have. So they're built like strippers.
1: Yeah, I guess there's a difference between smacking and just full-on battery.
3: Right.
1: Yeah.
3: Right. I suppose strippers smack their own ass.
4: It could be some kind of chronic trauma, but, you know, it's not brain injury. Chronic trauma of the ass.
3: They better get paid a lot.
2: I guarantee they're not. The head slapping league barely makes any cash.
3: Right.
2: And that is, I mean, you are subjecting yourself to brain injury there.
4: The most common injury in that sport is somebody hurting their wrist. Is somebody hurting their
3: hand? I don't know, man. It's their brain.
4: No. Not
2: the ass slapping league.
3: Oh, you mean the ass slapping
4: league. In the ass slapping, yeah.
2: Yeah, I guess you probably could sprain a wrist if you don't, you know, if you bend it the wrong way on impact.
4: Not using proper form.
3: Well, check it out. Did you share it with other people, the ass slapping league there?
2: We should do that at the live show.
3: Do it at the live show. See if Jim
0: Plus, you can smack Jim Suck's ass.
3: And you're both in, I was thinking girls, but that's fine.
2: You can get in line first for that, Nick.
0: So I'm out.
3: Jim and Puss in thongs smacking each other ass at the live show. That would, I'd even pay to go see that.
0: I'll be busy in a hot dog suit.
3: and you'd be the hot dog man hyping the ass slapping league.
4: Right. Here's what you're up against. Due to the intense force, repetitive impact of the gluteal muscles, contestants frequently experience deep tissue bruising.
3: They look like that.
4: Right. Broken capillaries.
3: Have you seen it, Heather? Anybody shown the video yet?
1: Oh. I've never seen this, no.
3: Yeah. Because show, show, like, show her the video.
1: Can you cheat and like, oil you up your bum?
3: Show her the video. Yeah. Deep tissue bruising of the ass.
4: Yep.
0: And how do they determine a winner?
4: Just most
3: one,
4: of the
3: one prize to quit, right?
4: Booty slapping competitions dictate a competitor loses if they step forward, fall, or lose their stance from the impact.
3: So
4: you're trying to knock them off their feet.
3: Got it. And they're in high heels.
4: Right. So there are some injuries when they hit the floor and twist an ankle or a knee.
3: Man, they hit the floor.
0: It's dangerous.
4: That means your ass has to get hit hard.
3: Right. And your ass would toughen up after a while. You might not even feel the pain. We got to try that in the studio.
4: Right.
3: You, Heather. You're
4: going to have enough.
3: Yeah. Jim wouldn't let us use you, but you know.
4: Man, I think it's entirely up to Heather.
2: Yeah.
1: I would definitely topple over. Watching them maintain their like center of gravity and their
3: and balance. They're in high heels, too.
1: Right?
4: Yeah. Yeah.
1: This is actually, right. I'm going to say these are athletes.
3: I'm not going to argue that.
4: No, you probably got to have pretty good balance.
1: Right. I would quit. I think this should be an Olympic sport.
4: Just to stay upright.
3: Well, so far, the Romanians would kick ass in that because they've been doing it for a little longer than that. And Heather Jones is on the ass slapping tour. That's what you're calling this one, right?
1: Mm-hmm.
4: Yep.
1: Bring your own chalk.
3: And what's your socials there?
1: Heather Jones.
3: All right. Come on back.
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2: Chance for showers today, otherwise partly cloudy skies. Highs level off around 66. Southeast winds 8 to 15 miles per hour. Mainly cloudy skies expected tonight. Chance of rain showers. Lows dip down to about 47. A mix of clouds and sun tomorrow, 67. From the Weatherology Weather Center, I'm meteorologist Jennifer Wojcicki on Rock 95. Currently 38.
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3: You mentioned Billy Joel wrote a piece in USA Today last week. It was talking about when he first got his diagnosis of normal pressure hydrocephalus.
4: Yeah, it's a brain thing, brain cancer.
3: Yeah, kinda like, and they wanted to put a shunt in his brain. And at first he said, but now I don't want to do that. And then he read up on it and he said, oh, it can improve your balance, help your memory. So he agreed to do it. He said when he was not feeling well, his symptoms were like a rocking motion, like being on a boat. And when he would play in concert, it was giving him something like a concussion every time he did a show, causing damage to my brain, my nerves.
4: Wow.
3: I could be losing more brain cells the more shows I did. I realize this means I shouldn't be doing this right now.
4: Well, that's kind of happening to us, by the way.
3: Yeah.
4: The more shows we do, the more brain cells.
5: They're not helping.
6: But I mean, at some point, not helping you lose any more.
4: Right. Yeah, true.
6: I mean,
4: it'll be over by
6: then. There's a rock bottom somewhere.
3: Yeah. Sounds like nothing a shunt can't fix, though. We haven't gotten there yet. Yeah, and then he quit his residency at Madison Square Garden in 2024, canceled all of his concert dates. He's got he's got a channel on the space radio.
4: Yeah.
3: He's doing physical therapy, trying to keep his stress levels low, and doesn't want the fans to worry that his, when they hear the word brain disorder. Just want people to know, don't worry about me. I'm not going anywhere. I'm still here. So he was just giving a little update.
4: He had a funny line, too. Like I said, he's usually live on that. Not live, recent audio, but he was saying that he was talking about marriage and how he fell in love and thought he was in love. He goes, yeah, when it comes to marriage, I should probably not done a couple of them, he said.
5: A couple of them.
4: That's what he said. I'm not sure how many times he was married. I think he was married about four times. But I think he said, I probably could have not done a couple of them.
6: At least he realizes maybe he was the problem at some point.
4: Well, it was vice versa, too. I think they were all the problem. Christie Brinkley cheated on him, I believe.
5: Cheating on Billy Joel?
4: Yeah.
5: That should be illegal.
4: So this guy was masturbating apparently in his car, which, you know, people do, but he was driving at the time, which you shouldn't do, and he had his pants off. Yeah, I guess it's tough to get. So he's apparently preoccupied by a pornographic movie, it says here, on his phone, crashed and rolled his vehicle in Detroit. Is he okay?
6: No, he's dead now.
4: Oh, he's dead.
7: Oh, no.
4: Oh, so he's dead with his pants off.
6: It's right there in the headline. Pantsless driver in Detroit dies in wreck watching porn.
4: I just got to get past pantsless driver. Right.
3: Did he still have it in his hand?
4: Phone may have been just playing the pornography.
6: Oh, partially ejected through the sunroof when his 1996 Toyota rolled and was thrown from the vehicle.
4: Well, he was ejaculated out of the car.
3: Yeah.
4: Hey-o. I should sell that to cable guy.
5: Was he able to? Did he finish?
6: No, he was not
4: great
6: wearing
4: question.
6: Pants. It doesn't say whether there was any sort of finish.
3: I think there would have to be a little more forensics, but you could find that out.
5: Oh, yeah.
4: Now, we always talked about that. If you died masturbating at your house and somebody finds you, would you pull up your buddy's shorts? I think I would. Yeah. And not tell anybody.
5: I'd jam a cucumber in his ass.
4: Well, you're a good friend.
5: Yeah.
4: You go all out. Yeah, this is how I found him.
5: Right.
4: With a cucumber in his hand. Well, I wouldn't do that, Nick, but I might think about it. Yeah. Oh, he would love this.
5: Right.
4: He'd think it's funny.
5: He'd get it.
3: Also curious what the clip is.
5: Yes.
3: So his buddies could be sitting around you. You know, this is the clip that Cliff was watching when he rolled the Toyota.
7: Right. They play that at the memorial.
3: It's that good.
6: So did they have to find his phone with the porn still playing?
5: Because
6: he didn't have some sort of in-dash screen in a 1996 Toyota.
3: No,
4: not at all.
3: And they
4: he was looking
3: him
4: at his phone, masturbating. Yeah. Maybe it was still running. The car just, you know.
3: They found him at 3:30 in the morning off the interstate outside of Detroit.
4: Yeah, I don't think you should say that he was masturbating unless you know for a fact. Yeah. Just say he died.
6: Well, no, it doesn't say he was masturbating. It just says he was preoccupied by a pornographic movie and his pants were down.
4: Okay.
6: You can make any inferences you want from that.
5: Is there a picture of this guy?
6: No.
4: He was tugging it.
6: I don't think they haven't put his name out.
4: Clifford Ray Jones.
6: Oh, have they? Where was it? There it is, yes.
4: A white redneck or a black dude? Which one is he?
3: No picture of Clifford
6: Ray. Hard to say.
5: Ray
6: Jones.
5: Detroit?
6: Yeah, it is Detroit.
5: Oh.
4: I don't think you do this guy dirty that way, man.
5: This is from 2016.
4: If the cops... Oh. Really?
6: Oh.
4: Yeah. Why was sent it now?
5: Well, yeah, and he's
4: a story, right?
5: Redneck.
4: Okay.
5: All right. That's a weird funeral.
4: Yeah. And they found a... They found a cucumber in his ass because Nick found him first. And Nick's his good buddy.
6: Oh, well, RIP 10 years ago to... Clifford Ray Jones.
4: Yeah, I wonder why that's in the news now.
5: He was survived by his wife, his daughter, his son.
3: And his spank bank.
7: Oh, my gosh. His kids are, like, getting yearly reminders. People are sending him this.
4: Well, if they're listening to us, they're getting a daily reminder.
7: Right?
4: Yeah. They thought, it's not even the anniversary. It's January 27, 2016.
3: Shut up. It happened 10 years ago. Gosh.
4: Let Dad rest in peace.
3: Give it a rest.
5: Like, hey, remember
7: what he was doing?
5: Like, remember when Dad? Like, yes.
4: Yes.
3: Yeah.
4: Yeah. What do you think he was watching?
5: Like, not Mom.
4: Yeah. But she said him something like that. Yeah.
5: Yeah. What if it was her?
3: Yeah. What a guilt trip that might be.
4: You're not supposed to put makeup on or read books or all that kind of stuff when the phone is right there in your car. Yeah.
6: Well, if you're behind the wheel, you should do nothing but pay attention to the road.
4: Well, even I, like I said, I know it's freaking dangerous because we do these stories all the time. But I have one of those mounts for the phone in the car,
6: mm-hmm.
4: and I purposely didn't put the game on my YouTube TV. The Steelers second half, I just put the radio on.
6: Yeah,
4: because I knew I would look down at that.
6: Yeah,
4: and I'm driving 2.5 hours to DC on the highway. Not going to do it. And the radio calls are fun if they're Homer calls.
6: Blinkered beyond the whole damn time.
4: Yes, it would be. So I purposely just put the radio on so I wouldn't have to look at my phone. But I know it's easy to do, to look at that damn phone.
5: My dad will watch shows.
4: I know, he told us that.
5: Netflix on the dashboard. And
4: he'll drive the whole way through Arkansas watching TV,
6: and
4: right?
6: Did you say he does it at like Mach 3, too?
4: Yeah.
5: None of it's good.
4: he's watching gay porn, too.
5: Yeah.
3: No, and nobody seems interested in pulling people over who are distracted. Obviously distracted.
4: Right.
3: By doing something like that.
5: Like the cops are on their phones.
3: Right, and they're every bit as dangerous as someone driving
4: more
3: drunk.
4: More dangerous. Both are bad. Not
6: arguing. No, the statistics say they're equally dangerous. Yeah, you're wrong. They're equally.
4: But they don't care.
6: That's not good.
4: But
6: that's not
4: care.
6: Good.
4: They don't care about the alcohol part is very dangerous. Don't do it. But they don't care about the other one. You know?
6: Yeah.
4: The mad mothers are out there driving, looking at their damn phones.
6: Oh, absolutely.
4: Right.
6: Absolutely.
4: Right,
6: yeah.
4: Right.
6: But the statistic is that they're equally as dangerous.
4: And I bet you people wouldn't even know that.
6: Yeah.
3: Yeah. But they never have public service amounts of suggesting that, hey, if you really need to look at your phone a lot while you're moving, why don't you take an Uber?
6: Oh, a lot of places do. Yeah, they do.
4: You're starting to see them more now, right?
6: AT&T's had a thing about that forever.
4: Pennsylvania just passed the law, and I wondered why I kept seeing these the overhead, digital stuff saying looking at your phone while driving is now the law in Pennsylvania. They just passed it. So
6: yeah, it's distracted driving in any form is one of the worst things out
3: there. Has anybody ever been distracted looking at one of those big boards and then crashed? Sorry, distracted me.
7: Sometimes they have like a lot that is set and it's like funny
3: I think they're trying to knock that off. I think they're trying to not be funny.
4: When you got to read them quickly, right? Okay.
5: What if you're looking at a map on your phone? Does that count?
4: It's a great question.
6: Well, that's why you're supposed to mount it somewhere where you don't have to look down. You know, you see like Uber drivers, they always have it mounted up on the windshield. So it's kind of in their field of view so they can glance at it, but not fully take their eyes off the road.
4: Yeah, my mount is high. It goes straight up from the cup holder right beside the steering wheel.
6: Yeah.
4: Now, I'm not an Uber driver, so I'm not really looking at it, but at the red lights, I'll look at it once in a while.
3: It's in my periphery, and I'll just usually check, when's my next turn, and try and pay attention to that.
4: Well, I put the audio on, too. So.
6: Well, and a lot of the newer cars, it's up on the screen that's built into the car, too. It's bigger, and it's up in your field of view. It's where it's supposed to be.
3: Oh, I want to turn
4: but leave your pants
3: off
4: on and masturbate when you get home.
3: Yeah. Right.
6: Yeah.
5: Or pull it over.
4: There you go.
6: I like to think that it was the finish that caused him to lose control, so that at least he got that done before he died.
7: For the people that had to find him. Like,
6: that's not his problem at that point.
4: Yeah.
3: Yeah. And does the rigor mortis set in? You think he was squeezing it in his hand? It was still
4: permanently chubbed,
3: locked into position.
6: Oh, that's not rigor mortis.
3: As he rolled over.
5: He's pitched a tent in his casket.
4: Yeah. What if you weren't masturbating at all? Say you esched your pants and had to take your pants off.
6: Of course, Tyler comes up with this.
4: And then say your phone just had some old videos on it, but you weren't watching that one.
7: And the wreck caused it to hit play.
4: Mm-hmm. Right.
5: I think. Are you his ghost? It sounds like.
4: Yeah. I'm defending Clifford here.
6: He's defending Clifford. Guys who S their pants.
4: Yeah, and masturbate in their cars. Remember that. I'm defending both of them. Heather, do you ever play with yourself when you're driving your car?
7: No. No, that's distracted driving. I choose to fly. I just do it while I'm flying.
4: Uh-oh. Gil checking in. When's your next flight? Where are you sitting?
6: Although Gil did say he hurt his neck, so he has to be careful right now.
4: Oh, he did say that. Okay.
3: Oh, yeah. Again, ever all since right. you announced what you did for the medical community, everyone wants to rent you. I'm getting tired of the emails already.
6: Yeah, they keep wanting prices. Yeah.
4: I do it when I fly. I love that. So, Heather Jones with us. Come on back.
3: If you ever want to be rented, you know, just let us know. Okay. And we'll get it out there. Otherwise, I'm going to
7: ignore
3: these
7: questions. I need
3: money.
7: Yeah. I'll do it.
3: Well, let us know.
7: Okay.
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0: From the newsroom, I'm Alex Carminati. At Monday's Grand Forks School Board meeting, some attendees mentioned their frustrations for what they believe has been poor communication from district leaders over the amount of paraprofessionals that can help students. Lake Agassiz Elementary teacher Amanda Loyland says she was notified 1 week before the school year started there would only be one paraprofessional for every three students.
8: Since I began working in this district, we have consistently provided one-to-one para support when students have needed it. I understand that budget constraints have made staffing reductions necessary, but the way this change was implemented did not allow teachers who knew these students best to provide input. If we had been asked to identify which students could safely share a para and which students required one-to-one support, I could have provided that information. Instead, a blanket policy was implemented that first week without considering the individual needs outlined in students' IEPs.
0: District leaders plan to meet with all the special education teachers today. From the newsroom, I'm Alex Carminati.
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24: Chance for showers today, otherwise partly cloudy skies. Highs level off around 66. Southeast winds 8 to 15 miles per hour. Mainly cloudy skies expected. Tonight, chance of rain showers. Lows dip down to about 47. A mix of clouds and sun. Tomorrow, 67. From the Weatherology Weather Center, I'm meteorologist Jennifer Wojcicki on Rock 95. Currently 38.
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3: So I saw this video, Todd, and we always wanted to see one of these things live, and this guy got it live. A runaway truck. This is in Colorado. You see a lot of different places that went up one of those places. And this
4: one of the ramp,
5: runaway truck ramp,
3: and it went. I couldn't believe how far it went up.
5: I saw this on Facebook immediately after the aftermath. Because you know where this is, Puss?
4: Where? Just on the other side of the tunnel.
5: Yes.
4: Coming down towards Silverthorne.
5: Correct.
4: Yeah, been there. That is some. You don't pay attention for a minute in a car, and you're doing 95.
3: Was I on that coming back from Breckenridge to Denver?
5: You would have been, if you had gone through the tunnel or came up through the tunnel. Well, this is going westbound. So if you went through the tunnel on your way to Breckenridge, you would have passed this runaway truck ramp.
4: I probably know the ramp that you're talking about.
5: Oh, I know exactly where they are. This stretch of road is 8%, an 8% grade, which is about as extreme as you get on an interstate.
3: It's crazy. And the guy obviously lost his brakes and went up that hill. And I was surprised how far it went up because it goes straight up. I know he's going pretty fast.
5: He had to be cruising. And they tell you, if you're on the interstate in Colorado, especially in a downhill section, and you see a truck coming up really fast, just get out of the way. Get out of his way because all the runaway truck ramps are in the right lane.
3: Right.
5: And I'm curious what it costs to dig somebody out of that.
4: Can't be cheap.
5: No. I'm guessing at least five figures.
4: Yeah.
5: Whoever your truck,
4: your company ain't happy. Right.
5: All
4: ain't
5: that
4: happy.
5: Sand.
3: So I look up a thing about texting. If you look away from your phone for 5 seconds and you're going 55 miles an hour, you went the length of a football field.
5: I say that too about when you sneeze.
3: Yep.
5: Your eyes close momentarily and you travel a couple hundred yards without really seeing anything.
6: Could you be charged with causing an accident if you were distracted by a sneeze?
5: Yeah, that's a good
3: probably
5: question.
3: Probably not.
4: Would.
3: That's an act of the sneeze god. Right?
7: A medical event?
5: Yeah. They charge you for, following a little too closely. Something like that.
4: Oh, if you say you sneeze and you swerved at the same time.
3: Yeah, I know. I mean, that can happen. Yep.
6: I think about every time I sneeze in the car, it's you've just not covered your mouth and sneezed all over your windshield.
3: We had this whole bit the other day. I clean my windshield all the time. I did that one time. It did that. A great
6: It's just
3: time.
6: One time.
3: Well, my son was in the car. Oh. I told him so yesterday. I did it kind of as a joke, and I said it was just snot everywhere. And he was 10, and he'll remember that the rest of his life. He still laughs about
6: that's
3: that.
6: That's worth it.
3: Yeah, it was worth it.
6: I figured sometimes you're just
3: and
6: like...
3: And made the kids laugh. I don't care.
6: I always thought it was more than once. I'd really just taking the hit. You're like, oh, here we go. Oh.
3: That was it. Yeah.
5: The most commonly used truck ramps are that one, and then there's another one going eastbound out of the tunnel back toward Denver. Those are the two that get used the most on Interstate 70.
4: I'm telling you, I've taken my eyes off, just cruising down that, and you just look down, it's like, oh, I'm doing 90.
5: Yeah. Right.
4: 95 in a heartbeat.
5: You really have to pay attention to your speed on that stretch of road.
3: And all the I saw when I was coming back that time, I saw cars on the side of the road because there was a lot of traffic. There was a backup, and their brakes were failing.
4: Yeah. Yeah, if you drive up to the top of Pike's Peak, when you come back down, you have to stop halfway, and they shoot your brakes with one of those little laser thermometers to make
3: sure. Oh, that's right.
4: If your rotors are too hot, you have to pull over and wait.
3: Do
5: they hose them down? Wow. Can they cool them off that way?
4: You want to do that. I would probably cause them to warp. You just got to sit there for a while and wait for them to cool down naturally.
3: Clifford's rotors were too hot. That's what happened.
5: Oh, no. Going
3: 10 years later, we're making fun of
5: Silverthorne to the tunnel. I see a lot of people blowing smoke.
4: Oh, yeah.
5: Yeah, or chugging with an old U-Haul trailer or something, and they're struggling to get up the road.
6: I saw a car get on the interstate the other day. It was kind of like an early 2000s, Buick type car.
5: Yeah. Mm-hmm.
6: And the back rear tire was just it was smoking. And you could smell it, and there was like a cartoonish cloud of smoke, and they were driving like nothing was happening.
7: Oh, wow. Yeah.
6: I thought they were going to be being chased by a cop or something.
3: Yeah.
6: They were just driving along, and I'm like, how do you not know? And then the tire flew off, and they had like the part of the interstate just had like concrete barriers on the side. They just had to like stop in a lane. They kept driving after the tire fell off.
7: Oh, my God.
6: I wanted to get a better look at the drivers. I'm like, it's nuts.
7: Right.
3: Nick, they're bringing back the 3,000-calorie burger at Wendy's, the T-Rex burger.
6: Just bring back the full pieces of lettuce.
3: Wendy's long band, it says here, T-Rex burger, 3,000 calorie, nearly $30 item that includes 9 beef patties and 9 slices of cheese.
6: How do you take a bite of that?
3: I don't know. Going to masturbate on the phone?
4: No, we got somebody who knows about the truck ramps and what it costs to get one out.
3: Oh. Okay.
5: All right. Rick, have you had to use the emergency runaway truck ramp before?
8: My company did.
5: Okay.
3: How much to get that out of there?
8: So to get it out of the runaway ramp and to tow it down to get it repaired, just the towing bill alone was like $40,000.
3: Oh, hell. Now, you're a truck driver, right? Or are you? Or do you work for
8: a car? No. I was a sound engineer.
3: Got it.
8: I worked for a sound and light company out of Atlanta.
3: Okay.
8: And this was one of our stage trucks. This was the truck that was hauling all of our sound gear.
3: Got it. Oh, I got it.
8: And, he lost his air, and he was like, he had nowhere to go. And we were coming across Donner.
5: Oh, and
3: what band were you with at the time? Do you remember?
8: This would have been in 1988.
3: Okay.
8: And we were actually doing part of the Def Leppard Hysteria Tour.
3: Did they have did Joe Elliott write you a check for $40,000 to cover this?
8: You know what's funny? What's funny is Phil Cullen.
3: Yeah. Yeah.
8: And we became really good friends, and I still talk to him probably, I don't know, at least once a month or twice a month.
3: Oh, that's cool. Then you probably heard him on our show. We talked to him a few times on the radio. He does seem like a great guy.
5: We had him on here pretty recently.
3: That's
8: he really
3: good.
8: Is. Yeah. Kenny's wife live out in Vegas.
3: Okay.
8: And, he's a really cool guy. I mean, this is a guy 67 years old,
3: yeah,
8: and he looks like he's 30.
3: Yeah, he does, man.
8: You know,
3: so was Def Leppard pissed that it happened, or was it an accident?
5: Or were they able to recover everything?
8: It was totally an accident. They were cool. You know, the guys were cool about it. Yeah. You know, he didn't flip the truck. He didn't tip it over. You know, he lost his air, drove it straight into the sand, and it just buried it.
3: Yeah.
5: That has to be terrifying.
3: Oh, I know. For a truck driver? Yeah.
5: Must be.
8: Well, you know, I live here in Omaha. I'm originally from Nebraska. I live here in Omaha, and I'm actually one of the Douglas County Storm Spotters.
3: That sounds like a great band name, the Douglas County Stone Spotters.
5: Yeah.
4: What a storm.
3: Oh, Storm Spotters. Okay, Stone Spotters.
8: Well, no, we go out whenever the weather gets bad and there's warnings, and they send us out. We're the ham radio operators, and then we go out, and then, like, I live midtown, and my spotter point was out by Sapp Brothers.
3: Got it.
8: And getting out there last night, man, I'll tell you what, I thought my car was going to become a sail.
3: It was pretty, it's a bad weather in Omaha area last night.
5: Really?
3: I saw that, yeah.
8: Dear God.
7: Is your car reinforced?
8: 4 feet. What?
7: Oh, do you have, like, a reinforced car for, like, you know, taking debris that's flying and stuff like that?
8: What's funny about that was I had a Nissan Pathfinder in 24, and I was 2024, and I was probably about six or eight blocks behind that tornado, calling. You know, I was talking to the EOC and to our people on the radio, and I'm like, you know, this thing's on the ground, it's tearing things up, and I had, you know, like hail just started hitting me everywhere. I'm like, well, there goes my insurance, and the next thing you know, I had a 2x4 came through my windshield.
3: Oh, wow!
8: And went out my back window.
3: Wow. Wow, it's a movie thing.
4: I think that's the last night on the Storm Spotter.
7: That's final destination.
3: Good thing you weren't masturbating at the time, and we thought you died that way. Okay. Thanks, buddy. Appreciate the story, man.
5: All right.
3: Take care. So and that burger's only limited one franchise, Edmond, Oklahoma. One franchise.
6: That's fine.
3: Yeah, 9 patty burger. Yeah.
4: $30? You think you can take it down, Nick?
3: $30.
6: No.
7: You don't want to make the ride down there.
6: Just make the junior bacon cheeseburger right again.
3: You got to get a t-shirt that says that. Make the junior bacon cheeseburger right again.
5: Although you could just use that as, just pack it for the week.
6: Yeah.
7: Take a bite every day.
3: Yeah.
4: Right. Oh, wow. They say the T-Rex burger is only 3,000 calories. Yeah. I expected it to be more than that.
3: I did too, actually.
4: I thought that would be a little low.
3: Had Mr. Skin on today. You can check out the pictures we talked about free on MrSkin.com. 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He's got a new show out.
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3: Thank you, Heather. Appreciate it.
7: Thank you.
5: Always
3: see everybody
5: tomorrow
3: in the morning. Take care. Have a good one.
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0: Too much talk? 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
3: All right. This is a follow-up from the guy who was able to pleasure himself.
4: Oh, yeah. He had a fairly decent-sized dong, was a really skinny guy, right?
3: Also, Jim. Yeah. I apologize I didn't get back to you guys more quickly. It seems there was high interest in reaching yourself. I said, no good follow-ups, but yours are legit. I'm sorry that this talent was just...

0: All right. Well, if you think it's gay, plus I'll be right over.
1: Nick, Nick is the arbiter on that.
2: Oh, yes.
0: Yeah, I don't really disagree. I kind of disagree with Nick when it comes to pegging, though, for some reason.
1: He's got his reasons, and most people seem to be behind him.
0: Yeah, well, they're wrong. Yeah.
1: And he continues, the finish ended up in a designated tube sock, like normal. Mm-hmm. Occasionally, I quote-unquote skip the step.
2: Oh.
0: Oh. Well, he probably didn't tell himself he was going to.
1: Yeah, kind of know.
0: You're supposed to tell me. Oh. Yeah, I got it. He lied to himself.
2: He didn't.
0: Don't
2: tap
0: you hate when you lie to yourself like that?
1: Yeah. There was almost zero learning curve. Teeth
0: of
1: were a problem for about 4/1,000ths of a second.
0: Teeth.
1: Never again. I didn't really pay attention to technique or romance. It was a little difficult to get going. An uncomfortable positioning during, so it was always a fantastical sprint.
0: Yeah, it had to be. You're right. I want to know if he's listening again. I got one more follow-up. Did he ever say how far that he could?
1: Oh.
0: Reach
2: no,
0: down.
2: He didn't. He didn't say that in this.
1: We didn't. Yeah. We didn't get that detail.
2: I think we asked that.
0: Yeah, we did ask that. Okay. Yeah. All right.
1: All right. Now I need to delete these.
0: Was
1: he
0: like a flick, flick, or was it for
1: right.
0: You know?
1: And pretend I'm a different gym. I do appreciate the understanding. It is not really a gay thing. And for giving the term,
0: you never said it. Well, I kind of said.
1: And for giving the world the term masturbation.
0: I do like that term.
1: That name for it has been bouncing around in my head ever since they addressed masturbation, but
0: we're
1: not exactly what I was up to in 1987 eighth grade health class.
0: We're going to use it a lot.
2: Mouth-sturbation.
0: Right. No, dude, every guy would try it. We all tried it at that age.
2: And if you were successful, you'd probably do it again.
0: Yeah, of course. Right.
2: Nobody's knocking you on that.
0: No, not at all. But what do you miss, giving it or receiving it? Another follow-up. What do you miss the most?
2: Well, if he missed giving it, I'm sure he'd found another way to give it.
0: Yes, he could. He's got a buddy or two.
2: Right. Yeah. Right.
0: That's a good buddy. Buddy goes out and gets two and brings you one back. that's good. You said there's another one over the weekend, too? Somebody said another one over the weekend?
1: Oh, let me find this one.
0: Is that the same dude?
1: No.
0: Masturbation, man.
1: Just a nice email.
0: It's kind of funny. It's kind of funny, though, because you figure that every grown-blood American boy as a kid tried that when they started getting... We've all talked about
1: you
0: that at any age. Made the effort. We all made that effort. We all talked about it as kids with your buddies. And it's funny that we, with the vast audience we have, only one, only one has achieved nirvana.
1: Right? Well, it's apparently not easy.
0: Well, it never is, because think about that. When you're really skinny and, sorry, puss, when you're just a skinny little kid, I mean, I should say little kid.
2: I was skinny up until about 5.
0: Yeah, but you wouldn't even try it then.
2: Though,
0: no. Once you become sexually aware, 11, 12, 13, whenever you start getting boners like that. Yeah, we all would have tried that. Yeah, and we did. Just nowhere near.
2: Well, I think some of us just...
0: I was never even that flexible to begin with.
2: Some of us had the thought, but knew exactly that it wasn't possible.
0: It stopped pretty quick.
2: You didn't have to try to know that it wasn't possible.
1: You knew the capabilities were not there.
2: Right.
0: And you bend a little bit, you realize, oh, this guy ain't getting anywhere near this thing, man. Yeah.
1: Jim writes us, came in over the weekend, listened to you in northern Wisconsin, found your show years ago when I lived in Iowa.
0: Cool.
1: My wife graduated high school with your boy, Mark Allen.
0: Mark.
1: Nick's dad.
0: Oh, yeah, cool, man.
1: I remember meeting him at one of her graduations, so tell him Teresa Morgan, formerly Teresa Hansen, says hello.
0: Well, that's pretty cool. Yeah.
1: I was getting home from work last week.
2: What if she thought he was gay back then?
0: Yeah. Of course she did.
1: About 2 a.m.
0: Everybody did, except for Nick's mom.
1: Listening to the podcast, people riding mowers around town as transportation. At that point, I nearly ran into someone on a mower with a little trailer on it. This is 2 in the morning in northern Wisconsin.
2: That's exactly what I saw in Villisca, man.
0: Do mowers have lights on them?
2: Some do.
0: For night mowing?
2: Yeah. I've seen some of my neighbors mowing. There's one guy who has a riding lawnmower with headlights on it. I've seen him using it after dark.
0: Jesus.
1: They come equipped that way, or you could probably.
0: I think they do have lights on.
1: You could wear a headlight
0: for night mowing.
2: I mean, for as much as some of those riding mowers cost, they should.
0: Yeah, just lights.
2: Those things are really expensive.
0: Mm-hmm.
1: Years ago, my mom was still living in Amarillo. She volunteered for CASA, which helps youth that aren't living with the family anymore for various

0: reasons.
1: Right.
0: She mentioned she was, that a girl she was helping was from Iowa and that her parents were in prison for meth production. I asked her where she was from, and my mom didn't remember the town. I asked, was it Red Oak? And my mom said, yes. Yes, how did you know that?
1: Oh, her call. That's too bad, though. So parents were meth producers, too.
0: Yeah, apparently.
1: And
0: so.
1: They took the kid away, huh?
0: Yeah.
2: That's generally how that happens.
1: Bad parents. Yeah.
2: Yeah.
1: The house is kind of methy.
2: A meth lab is no place to raise a child.
0: Bad parents, good meth producers.
1: That should be a sign outside of Red Oak.
0: Right.
1: As you come in, yeah.
2: I think there is a billboard that's something like that. Maybe it's anti-abortion or something.
1: Yeah. Well, they do have those billboards still, you see, where the girl or the guy looks pretty decent, regular-looking dude, and then the very next picture is the meth part kicking in.
2: Yeah.
0: Don't see as many of those.
1: Yeah, as we used to.
2: There are actually some small-town billboards right outside Red Oak that I see.
1: Say, a meth lab is no place to raise a kid?
2: There is one of them that's more of like a public service announcement, but I forget what it's for. It's something along that lines. Maybe it's not meth, maybe it's fentanyl or something. Right. I don't know.
0: It's not abortion?
2: No, well, I think the other side of it might be abortion.
0: Yeah. That's generally what you see when you go into rural America. There's a bunch of abortion billboards.
2: Yeah.
1: I screenshotted this. I don't have the whole story. Nebraska State Troopers seized nearly 20,000 pounds of controlled substances during a traffic stop on Interstate 80 on Monday, which would be yesterday. They're calling it the largest drug seizure in the agency's history.
2: It was weed and shrooms.
1: Was it?
2: Yeah, I saw it on the news last night.
1: Who cares?
2: Yeah, it's like, oh, woo.
1: Stop before they kill again.
2: Right.
1: 20,000 pounds of weed and shrooms.
2: Yeah, it was weed.
1: Legal in most states.
2: Yeah. Weed, shrooms, and THC products. There was no...
1: We stopped the Coors Light truck, too. Come on, it's legal.
0: Right. And if you step over the imaginary line and you're in Colorado...
1: Imaginary line.
0: None of that stuff is criminalized.
2: Right. Yeah.
0: I don't know if the mushrooms are legal, but I know they're decriminalized.
1: Right.
2: Yeah, but there was no coke, there was no fentanyl, heroin, none of the hard stuff.
1: No.
2: None of the hard, it was weed and shrooms. And I saw that last night. It's like, you ruined somebody's party.
1: I saw the jackass governor talking about that. Of course, he's against all that, too. That's
0: lame.
1: You
0: have to be more specific.
1: The jackass governor of Nebraska.
0: Okay, that's more specific.
1: That's true. There's a lot of jackass governors out there for sure. So I saw this. This just came out yesterday, technically. The holiday countdown, guys. Get ready. I'm already hating them because it's dark when I get up in the morning now.
2: Whoa. Gee.
1: I have to turn my flashlight on my phone to walk downstairs. Sucks.
0: You got no lights in the house? Or?
1: Nah, I just want to walk down the stairs. There's people here now.
2: Oh, man, I can navigate the stairs in the dark, no problem.
1: I can, too, but, there's a cat running around.
2: Oh. Yeah.
1: Gets under my foot, you're not hearing from me. I'm dead at the bottom of the stairs.
2: Yeah.
1: Fall in 8 days. Halloween, 47 days. Thanksgiving, 73 days. Winter, 98 days. I'm not sure if that's regular winter. Probably is.
0: No, that's meteorological winter. Unless it ends up on December 1st.
1: It doesn't say what.
2: And Christmas. No, that'd be the solstice.
0: Okay,
1: yeah, that's
2: December 20th.
1: Right.
0: That's astronomical winter.
1: And Christmas in 102 days.
2: Right. Well, I did bum me out
1: I'm
2: over
1: already
2: the,
1: missing spring.
2: It bummed me out on Sunday when they were coming into NFL coverage going, we're 154 days from the Super Bowl. I was like, shut up.
1: Wow.
2: Just let me enjoy the season, will you?
1: Yeah. Mr. Skin will phone the program, and somebody named Larry the Cable Guy got to check in, too. 6 years or two.
0: I believe he's dealing in fiber optic cable now. Right, he's updated things.
2: Super high speed.
1: You might just wrote one of his jokes.
0: Nah.
1: He might be doing that joke.
0: He sure.
1: I don't know. He might be doing it. Yeah. All right, come on back.
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22: Chance for showers today, otherwise sunshine mixed with clouds at times. Highs level off around 66. Winds out of the southeast, 8 to 15 miles per hour. Chance for showers tonight, lows around 47, mainly cloudy. High of 67 tomorrow. From the Weatherology Weather Center, I'm meteorologist Jennifer Wojcicki on Rock 95. Currently, it's 45 degrees.
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0: and say the stuff we probably shouldn't. Todd and Tyler on Rock 95. Got a story to share? Call the show at 877-931-4TNT. 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
1: All right, Wichita, if you're the guy that I see in this photo that got hit in the face by a driver, probably a driver, on a golf course fight, give us a call. Yeah. This is the guy that got arrested too, right, Puss?
2: Yeah. I think if I read the story correctly, he's the guy who started the fight. Right. And so he got arrested and at some point got his ass beat because the photo is terrible.
3: Oh my gosh.
1: Scott Denning was booked early Saturday morning for aggravated assault, aggravated battery, assault battery, and criminal damage to property. Remained a jail $50,000 bond till Monday morning. You're golfing on the weekend. You get busted. You got to spend the whole weekend, I guess. The incident happened at Arthur B. Sim Golf Course, 200 block of West Murdoch. According to the release of the police, Wichita Police Department, officers responded about 6:20 p.m. to a disturbance and learned involved Denning of Winfield and three Wichita men. Investigation indicated 50-year-old Winfield man identified as Denning approached the group to apologize for an errant golf shot. Well, that's the right thing to do. An argument escalated into physical altercation. Denning suffered injuries to his face, and the 30-year-old man lost consciousness. We're told the 50-year-old Winford chased the 28-year-old and 52-year-old Wichita men while armed with a golf club, striking the 52-year-old man Wichita in the head. No, maybe not then. There's two 52-year-old men here.
2: Yeah.
1: Yeah, so.
3: Right, and one, the Winfield guy, is last name is Denning.
1: Right. Maybe this ain't the guy.
3: So who got beat?
1: Probably but he's in jail. You're right, Puss. The picture of me beat is right. He's in jail.
2: Yeah.
1: Did they arrest everybody? Wow.
3: Yeah, that is Scott Denning.
2: Yeah, he's the guy who hit the errant shot and went to apologize, the 52-year-old Winfield man. And then things escalated. An argument escalated into a physical altercation. Apparently, maybe the guys who got hit into weren't happy about it and popped off. And then he's like, well, never, you know.
1: And I was going to apologize to you. Right.
3: Okay. They probably just got mouthy and then he probably pulled out a club.
2: Yeah.
3: And then started swinging.
2: And then this guy suffers injuries to his face. And then the other guy
1: must have had a club too then.
2: Another guy got hit and then lost consciousness. I don't know if he fell and hit his head or what happened.
3: I'm going to guess. I'm familiar with the golf course crowd. They may have had two bags of golf clubs amongst them.
2: Oh, yeah.
3: Or three.
2: Yeah.
1: Well, he obviously got hit too in the face with a club.
2: Well,
1: That's not a punch.
2: Generally, you have a club in your hand most of the time. So whatever you had in your hand, you get swung at the dude who you're pissed at.
1: Or your Thomas Hayden Church and sideways running down the course.
3: My follow-up question here. Gentlemen, what clubs were you using?
1: That's a driver to the face, man.
3: You think?
1: Or anything, any club to the face would make
2: that's a lot of swelling.
3: That would be my speculation, but I think you could do the same.
1: Maybe a three wood.
3: Yeah,
1: I think you do it with any club.
3: Right, with any kind of fairway wood.
1: Yeah. Maybe not a ball retriever. That might bounce off your face a little bit, you know. Never bring a ball retriever to a driver fight.
2: Although if you fell and hit that with your face, the ball washer.
1: Yeah.
2: That would. But this guy, that's a man. Yeah,
1: share that photo if you can with it.
2: He got effed up.
1: You know, you got to. Things are notched up on golf courses because there's a lot of alcohol,
3: lots of inflammation on the right side of his face.
2: Well, I mean,
1: up and say, hey, listen, when you see him at the next turn sometimes, especially if you're, it's obviously they're not hitting into you, just some guy got a good shot and it went the wrong way.
3: Well, sounds like that's what he was trying to do.
2: Yeah.
1: You know what I'm saying? Yeah, he said, I apologize. They must have bitched back. Then they ball went swinging, looks like.
2: Yeah. I mean, I think it might have been a different story. I was reading. So this happened on Friday night. Or was it Friday night?
1: No, Saturday. You got busted Saturday.
2: Okay. Yeah. But
3: getting into a fight with three others at a local golf course on Friday. So this is 6:20 Friday night.
2: Yeah, but he wasn't booked.
1: So he had spent the whole weekend.
2: Well, he wasn't booked into jail until like 1, 2 a.m. Saturday morning. So he spent a good 5 or 6 hours at the hospital.
3: Oh, yeah.
2: Getting looked at.
3: He probably had to ice his head down for a while.
2: I mean, I say.
1: Yeah, dude, that's a great mugshot, though. Man, I'd put that on a t-shirt if I was him, wear that around. Yeah.
2: If you've ever wondered what it looked like if you finally snapped and did swing a golf club at somebody,
1: it could be dead too. Lucky nobody's dead here. But I would think they all got arrested. They're all swinging golf clubs, you know.
2: No, I mean,
1: somebody we know in Wichita, a listener, knows this inside story because that's just three drunk guys on a golf course, and that's our listener base right there. Yeah, you gotta peel back. There's some anger on golf course when people hit balls towards you. You always go, "Hey, did you hit that?" The dude says, "Hey, I'm sorry, man. Sorry." Move on.
2: Well, yeah. Most of the time, if
3: Jim Sucks would advise you to have a 44 iron ready to go for instances like these.
1: Unfortunately, he would. He might shoot some on the course. Right.
2: You going to do something about it, yeah, or just stand there and bleed?
1: If the guy's not obviously hitting into you, it's 99% accident.
2: Well, half the time, if a guy gets a hold of a drive,
1: right,
2: and puts it on your heels, you should probably just turn around and go, "Dude, nice drive."
1: If the guy should know, when I golf, I don't hit the ball as far as some of the guys I golf with. Like, my son can hit it pretty far now. And so I always just, I'm not going to hit this guy.
3: Yeah.
1: If that guy's 250 out, I ain't getting anywhere near him. So I'll hit just to keep this thing moving. And then my son will wait, or a couple of my buddies, Todd can hit it further than me, obviously. So I will wait for Todd to hit something like that. But yeah, I just don't. I don't risk it. But I do remember one time I was going with a buddy of mine at the course I used to live at, and he golfed enough times with me. I go, "Should I go?" He goes, "Yeah, you ain't gonna get anywhere near him." So I hit it, and I did. I hit one of my best fairway shots I probably ever hit. Now, it didn't hit these guys, but it rolled right up towards them.
2: Well, that's what I'm saying.
1: And he goes, "Holy hell!" So I ran up. I said, "Dudes, I never hit it that far." And they go, "Man, no big deal."
2: And that 99% of the time, I think that's the interaction.
1: Yeah. It is.
2: A guy goes, "It is. I never hit it that far." That's, and the other guys go, "Hey, nice one, man."
1: And if it's a big slice at any other side, then that's just random crap.
2: Right.
1: You know? Yeah.
2: Yeah. That's, nobody can control that.
3: Unless you bean somebody, then somebody might get mad.
2: But most of the time, they probably can look at you and go, "Yeah, he never hits it that far."
3: But I wish more people would play like Tyler. Even though he accidentally hit somebody every once in a while.
1: No, rolled up on him, didn't hit him.
3: Over the weekend, when we're playing behind guy, and then
1: You know the guys can't hit it. Oh, that drives me crazy.
3: It's a par five. Okay. Yeah, and they hit their 200 yard drives out there. So it's 300 yards to the hole, and they're waiting for the guys to clear the green.
1: No, you can't
3: hit it that far.
1: Are they the guys you golf with?
3: Right. You can't even hit it that far off the tree.
1: Right.
3: Or the tree. No, these are the guys that we were waiting on.
1: That's dumb.
3: It happened twice. It's like, what are you waiting for?
1: Not a par five.
3: Right, you're not going to hit the green in two.
1: No.
3: On a par five.
1: Well, like I always say, not all golfers are jackasses, but all jackasses golf. When I see fights, every time I see a fight on Twitter or Reels or something like that, I'll share that and say, like I always say, I defend a lot of golfers. I grew up golf with my dad, and I like the game. But the bottom line is, all jackasses golf, but not all golfers are jackasses.
3: Especially now.
1: Right. Oh, yeah, that's true.
3: It is more popular than ever.
1: Yeah, it is.
2: I posted that link. And
1: check out this dude's face. You get a chance, man.
2: Yeah, Wichita, if you know this guy, grab a bag of ice and take it over to his house.
3: Oh, the other three that were involved in the contest, and we want to know the choice of clubs.
1: Yeah.
3: Which clubs were you all
1: swinging? Landed? What landed? You think that cheek's a? You think it's a 3-wood, or you think it's a driver? I'll use it. It could be a hybrid. Hybrids are hard as hell too. Man.
2: I see this guy hitting the drive, and the other guys probably had their pitching wedge in hand. You know, for their second or
1: maybe.
2: And then
1: the metal would hurt like hell.
2: Oh,
1: well, the drivers are metal too.
2: Have you ever like accidentally like bounced a wedge off your shin or something?
1: My dad years ago.
2: That hurts.
1: That's only about 15 years ago or something. Yeah, we were golfing back here with a bunch of friends, and my dad, I was standing way too close, and it was kind of both our fault, and he swung a practice swing, but it's kind of just a back, and then when he swung, he kind of swung it back a little bit, and it just glazed my chin. Glazed it. And
2: grazed it?
3: Or grazed it.
2: Your chin has been glazed. That's a whole different thing.
1: I'm thinking about when I was trying to bend over during the break. I glazed my chin during the break, by the way. I could finally reach. It grazed my chin, but it hit it enough where I got a fat lip for a second, and it hurt like a son of a bitch, and he barely hit me. He barely bounced off my face.
2: I've been standing there with a wedge and like accidentally hit my shin or my ankle.
1: It's brutal.
2: It's just shockwaves of pain.
3: How does that happen?
2: I just dicking around, swinging the club, whatever.
1: Being a dumbass.
2: Being a dumbass.
3: I've played this game long enough to put every kind of bad swing on a ball.
2: He's just holding the club, standing around waiting.
1: He didn't swing and hit his own
2: shin. No, I'm not that bad.
1: He hit his front shin with a full swing. Right. That'd be great. I've never seen that. I'd love to see that.
3: For a long time, and I've never hit myself in the shin with a wedge.
2: No, just like just standing around waiting.
1: Push golf with his left shin really hot out front. Yeah, it's weird.
2: You know, you accidentally like tap the shin with the head of the club.
1: I love that Todd thought you swung the club with the driver and hit your shin.
3: Preparing for an MMA fight? Going to toughen up your shins a little bit?
2: Right. Not apparent, according to the reaction I had when I hit myself, no.
1: All right, Scott Denning from Wichita. Actually, this dude's from Winfield. Yeah,
3: Winfield.
1: Give us a call. Have some relatives call us. I just want to make sure you're okay, dude. Come on back.
0: 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Stay in touch with the show through Facebook, Twitter, and Instagram. This is the Todd and Tyler Radio Empire. 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
4: From the newsroom, I'm Alex Carminati. Minnesota farmers and ranchers who have been affected by drought are getting more time to replace livestock sold because of dry conditions. The IRS says Minnesota is one of 49 states covered by an extension of federal tax relief. It applies in qualifying areas that experience severe, extreme, or exceptional drought during the year ending August 31st. Polk County is still considered to be in a drought and wasn't an extreme drought during the summer. The Grand Forks Air Force Base runway is now fully operational again. The construction of the runway cost $20.4 million, where the project replaced 10,270 feet of the original runway surface. The annual KNOX Charity Golf Tournament presented by Hugo's Family Marketplace will be happening today at Valley Golf Course in East Grand Forks. Check-in and lunch is scheduled for 11 a.m., and a shotgun start will begin at 12 noon. All proceeds will benefit the Listen Center. From the newsroom, I'm Alex Carminati.
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15: Chance for showers today, otherwise sunshine mixed with clouds at times. Highs level off around 66. Winds out of the southeast, 8 to 15 miles per hour. Chance for showers tonight, lows around 47, mainly cloudy. High of 67 tomorrow. From the Weatherology Weather Center, I'm meteorologist Jennifer Wojcicki on Rock 95. Currently, it's 45 degrees.
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3: Who's this? Where's this at? This is, where's the WHIO? That must be Ohio somewhere, right?
4: Yeah, I think it was Miamisburg, Ohio is where this story happened.
3: Yeah, school cook is on paid leave.
5: Except it's only round on one end.
3: She looks like... She's probably round on both ends. I'm looking at her right now.
5: But still high in the middle.
3: She's definitely high. She's a lunch lady that had sex at a riverfront park where children were present.
4: Well, it says she performed a sex act, so she might have been solo.
3: Oh.
4: Because she was the only one arrested. If there was somebody with her, I would assume both of them would be arrested.
3: Maybe she pulled, pulled out her lunch meat and started playing with it.
5: Yeah. A little more detailed
4: something
5: account.
4: Like that.
5: Yeah. About the woman on where were they flying? Baltimore.
3: Oh, did
5: Orlando.
3: You find more detail? Yeah.
5: The American Airlines.
3: Baltimore to Orlando, right.
5: Where the woman got naked.
3: Yeah.
5: Apparently there was some caressing of the breast.
3: All right.
5: And a little self-diddling.
4: Talk slower.
3: Okay. But she had to turn around and look at him, right?
5: I still haven't seen any pictures.
3: Were her clothes off?
4: She stripped naked.
5: She had stripped completely naked, apparently.
3: Got to see what she looks like, though.
5: And nothing's out there.
3: I'm watching this video.
5: That leads me to believe that maybe you really didn't want to see that. Because if she was hot, somebody would have whipped their camera out.
4: No matter what, somebody should have whipped their camera out.
3: No, I'd have whipped my camera out no matter what she looked like.
4: Yeah.
3: Yeah. I want to see that.
4: Well, and it's that's viral video gold. Everybody knows that now.
5: Oh, yeah, of course it is.
3: Right.
5: But I haven't been able to find any video of the incident.
3: Yeah, you'd think somebody would have had that for sure. Yeah. I'd like to see that. There's a video out there now, too, on a plane. I don't know if it's real. I didn't get a chance to check it out. It's not that hardcore, but it's a woman who's breastfeeding her kid, and a flight attendant keeps trying to put a blanket over her. And she says no, and I don't blame her, because a blanket over a kid can be kind of hot, don't you think?
5: Yeah.
3: And I have and if you have a problem with somebody breastfeeding on a plane, you're the problem. You are the problem. You know, it happens. The baby's hungry, and there's a
4: natural thing.
3: Yeah. Exactly. I've seen it on more than one flight. I kind of glanced around a bunch.
4: I've stared at it on more than one flight.
3: Yeah, I did for sure.
4: Is what he meant.
3: I did. Yeah. One flight for sure.
5: If you want, I can hold that blanket up for you.
3: Yeah.
5: As long as
3: but
5: I
3: she
5: can.
3: Kept pushing it on there, and the flight attendant is doing that. And that means flight attendant probably got a complaint, but, to tell the person, no, just don't look.
4: Or the flight attendant was just a Karen.
3: Could have been.
4: You know, every now and again, you do encounter a flight attendant who's not that nice.
3: Oh, yes. Yes, you do.
4: Every now and again.
3: Yeah. Yeah.
4: Or every flight.
3: Yeah. Well, yeah, not every flight. Sometimes you're in a good mood.
4: The majority.
3: Yeah. It depends. If you fly a lot, you probably run into a lot of nice ones, too. But breastfeeding on a plane is no big deal. You know, or in public anywhere. It should be allowed. It's all natural. You know.
5: Most of them, I found, are just indifferent. They're just doing their job.
3: Oh, I think so, too. Right. Yeah.
5: They're not going out of their way. No. Or, you know, they're not being...
3: It's their job every damn day, right?
5: They're not being jerks about it, either.
3: No, they're their job every day. I agree with you on that one. Heather Jones going to join the program in the studio a little later on. Later, the cable guy's going to phone. Mr. Skin will phone the program. Nick's stuck in traffic. Today, I know you guys had some weather. Did they cut out of the game?
4: It was to start the game. They on the local affiliate. They went split screen.
3: Oh, they did. Okay.
4: Yeah.
5: And what they could have done is
3: Chief fans must have went nuts.
4: Well, it was on ESPN too.
3: That's right. It was on ESPN.
4: Just flip over to ESPN.
5: Right. Yeah, that's what the local.
4: That's what I did.
5: That's what the local station should have told you. You know, the game's on ESPN. If you don't want to watch the screen being crowded.
4: Yeah.
3: Well, the local station probably just went to the. Of course, I guess over the air TV doesn't pick up ESPN, right? So
4: no, but I mean, it's all ABC. I mean, it's all in the family.
3: No, I meant like at the local station, probably just sort of stuck with the weather. Was it pretty bad?
4: And it wasn't a 50-50 split screen. It was like the
3: more
4: game
3: weather.
4: Was down in the corner in a little box, and then the weather guy was in, 70% of the screen.
5: I don't know a lot of people who don't have ESPN, but I'm sure there's people who don't have ESPN.
3: Yeah.
5: That's all they got.
4: Well, and it moved out.
6: I just got the channels.
4: I mean, maybe the first 15, 20 minutes of the game.
6: And the rabbit ears.
3: How about people watching the Emmys? Did they They split screen that?
4: No, there was just a crawl.
3: A crawl on that one. Okay.
4: But it was later when I flipped over there, so the weather pretty much moved out.
3: Yeah, the Karens would have freaked out on the Emmys for sure, man. Yeah.
5: Or not.
3: No, that's true. Kelly said that video's AI, but that's one of the better AI ones I've ever seen because it's really not dramatic. The people look really real. So, yeah, thanks, Kelly, for checking that out. Yeah, it's kind of stupid to make an AI video like that. Yeah. But that's where we're at now with these things.
5: Well, it's going to end us all. I know you were the first to cry wolf there. And
3: not
5: I don't
3: me.
5: Know
3: yeah, I'm the first.
5: If you're a
3: I read
5: wolf
3: the story.
5: There.
3: Now it's all over everywhere.
5: It is.
3: I read the story. You're right. I feel like I'm responsible for it blowing up. No, I'm not. But those AI guys are on everywhere.
5: The only thing I take solace in is the fact that everybody ever who has predicted the end of the world, the end of this, all of them have been wrong.
3: Well, that's biblical crap. Of course they're going to be wrong there because that's fake.
5: No, but this is apocalyptic crap, too. This is human-made.
3: This isn't Jesus showing up.
5: This is the end of humanity still.
3: No. 10%.
5: And the AI makers are begging to be regulated.
3: They are. But guess who's not going to do that?
5: They don't want to.
3: Yeah.
4: Well, then regulate yourselves. If you know it's dangerous, do it yourself.
5: You know people can't do that. People cannot do that.
3: Here's the deal.
4: Stock price.
5: Oh, yeah. It's all about competition.
3: But other countries other people are going to do it anyway, so the U.S. has to stay up. You're right.
4: But I mean,
3: I saw that douchebag Cruz yesterday saying that he was in some old podcast about a week or so ago, and he was saying, Tom.
5: Yeah.
3: The guy they booed, and he was saying, as long as we have better fighting robots than China. I'm thinking, oh, you're such an idiot.
4: Oh, dude, they're just going to turn on us.
3: I know.
4: They don't care about country lines.
3: Exactly.
4: They don't care about borders. They just care that we're not them.
3: And also, people that are 80 don't care either because they're going to be dead. So maybe the young people should take over once in a while.
5: Or those robots could get hacked into and turn
3: on
5: us.
3: They do want to have a bill that's a kill switch. We talked about this. They want to have a bill that says there's a kill switch. That's getting out of hand. Hey, let's pull the plug over there, Jim. Right. Now, that's above our pay grade, too, because we're not anywhere near technology. But they want a bill that includes a kill switch, whatever that is. I was talking to my future son-in-law. He's in the computer world, and he said that, he didn't cry wolf either. He was saying, there's a lot of things involved, blah, blah, blah. So I don't know. There's a lot more. You're right, Todd. There'll be more things that can end this world than that. Yeah.
4: Yeah, there's been a thousand.
3: Nuclear war probably happened before that.
4: There's been a thousand boogeymen that have,
3: But that doesn't mean they still. They can't. I'm with you, though, Puss. They're sounding the alarm on themselves. Well, then do it yourself.
4: Right. If you're scared about it, you're in charge.
3: Even Elon Musk is on the right side of this. He's saying, hey, this is out of hand, He even said that. I never say anything good about that douchebag. And he said, even this is out of hand.
4: Yeah. Okay.
3: So
5: no, but people cannot govern themselves. We've proven that time and time again.
3: No. But once again, you're just making AI videos. You made an AI video of Mahomes and...
4: Oh, no, I got that sent to me.
3: Oh, you did? Okay.
4: I got that sent to me by a buddy yesterday.
3: It's Mahomes in Bronco gear, right?
5: Oh.
3: With his family, everybody in Bronco gear?
4: Yeah.
3: Well, that can happen. I never thought Aaron Rodgers would be the quarterback of the Steelers.
4: Favre played for the Vikings.
3: Favre played for the Vikings, man.
4: It could happen someday.
3: People hang around long enough. Now, I read recently, I didn't even know this story, right before Roethlisberger retired, I think the Rams said, come play with us.
4: Well, did you see the story that broke yesterday?
3: He said, I want to retire as a Steeler, but he could have went to the Rams in a heartbeat. Right.
4: They said last year, just this last night it came out, that last year when the Broncos lost Bo Nix before the AFC Championship game, apparently Drew Brees was this close.
3: Really?
4: Because
3: how long had he been out?
4: Well, he just went into the Hall of Fame.
3: I know he did. I was going to say. Right.
4: He'd been out 5 years. Yeah. But him and Peyton are close.
3: Yeah.
4: And he knows the system. And
3: we saw Rivers had just done it, too, with the Colts.
4: Yeah, they said he was this close to signing to go play the AFC Championship game for the Broncos.
3: Well, they protect quarterbacks a lot more now, so these old dudes can hang around a little longer.
4: Yeah, but Drew Brees has said that his arm is shot.
3: I know. And he was the guy they're looking at?
4: He said if he throws the football in the backyard with his kids, he's got to do it left-handed.
3: All right.
4: Like, he's gotten, his arm is done.
3: All right. Heather Jones, Larry the Cable Guy, Mr. Ski, and all coming up. Come on back.
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0: otherwise cloudy skies with a few peaks of sun. Highs level off around 66. Southeasterly winds 8 to 15 miles per hour. Mainly cloudy skies expected again. Tonight, chance for showers. Lows level off around 47. From the Weatherology Weather Center, I'm meteorologist Jennifer Wojcicki on Rock 95. Currently 52.
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0: 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The Black Crowes, Hard to Handle. 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
4: Chance of rain showers today, otherwise cloudy skies with a few peaks of sun. Highs level off around 66. Southeasterly winds 8 to 15 miles per hour. Mainly cloudy skies expected again tonight. Chance for showers, lows level off around 47. From the Weatherology Weather Center, I'm meteorologist Jennifer Wojcicki on Rock 95. Currently 52.
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Hey, money is dirty. 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
3: Chance of rain showers today. Otherwise, cloudy skies with a few peaks of sun. Highs level off around 66. Southeasterly winds 8 to 15 miles per hour. Mainly cloudy skies expected again. Tonight, chance for showers. Lows level off around 47. From the Weatherology Weather Center, I'm meteorologist Jennifer Wojcicki on Rock 95. Currently 54.
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0: Rock 95, classic rock that really rocks. Man, it's been wet lately, and more rain today. Could have a little bit of a storm, and maybe a little more rain into the weekend. It does dry up, though, but this has got to be really getting in the way of the harvest. Rock 95.
1: 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Beats are back. 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
1: at Menards. Chance of rain showers today, otherwise cloudy skies with a few peaks of sun. Highs level off around 66. Southeasterly winds 8 to 15 miles per hour. Mainly cloudy skies expected again tonight. Chance for showers, lows level off around 47. From the Weatherology Weather Center, I'm meteorologist Jennifer Wojcicki on Rock 95. Currently 54.
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0: Rock 95 38 special. Hold on loosely. This is kind of a cool story. You know those ranch Doritos that we sell here in America? They're blue. They come in a blue bag anyway. Yeah, they're good. Well, in Sweden, they don't call them ranch because they don't really have ranch dressing over there. Now, after the World Cup, maybe they will, because ranch dressing was a hit, if you remember. But they're called Cool American in Sweden. You can get a package of chips that are the Doritos, and they say Cool American on them. How am I not buying them?
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6: Chance of rain showers this afternoon. Otherwise, cloudy skies expected. Highs level off around 66. Winds out of the south, 8 to 15 miles per hour. Chance of rain showers tonight. Lows dip down to about 47. Mainly cloudy skies expected. Tomorrow, highs around 67. From the Weatherology Weather Center, I'm meteorologist Jennifer Wojcicki on Rock 95. Currently, it's 59 degrees.
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isn't just music. 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

Rock 95, classic rock that really rocks. And I see that a fashion trend that I really enjoyed is now coming to an end. I'm somewhat sad about it. I'll fill you in coming up. It's Fog Hat, Rock 95.

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0: Rock 95, that's Tom Sawyer and Rush with that. Classic rock that really rocks. You know those leggings that the ladies wear?
1: Mm-hmm.
0: Yeah, they were the go-to for a long time for lounging, hanging out. They were worn to work daily. Well, I guess they're on the way out. Leggings have been less favored as an everyday option. Now it's track pants now leading the way. So, saddened me a little bit.
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9: Chance of rain showers this afternoon. Otherwise, cloudy skies expected. Highs level off around 66. Winds out of the south, 8 to 15 miles per hour. Chance of rain showers tonight. Lows dip down to about 47. Mainly cloudy skies expected. Tomorrow, highs around 67. From the Weatherology Weather Center, I'm meteorologist Jennifer Wojcicki on Rock 95. Currently, it's 59 degrees.
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0: Rock 95, classic rock that really rocks with Twisted Sister. Twins are 70 and 81, another loss last night to the New York Yankees. They've got, 10, 11 games left, I think, in the season. Not going to make the playoffs, but they showed some spark, at least with some younger players, but not enough, clearly. Improvement needed. And, yeah, hopefully we can see them in the playoffs making a run in the future.
1: Chance of rain showers this afternoon. Otherwise, overcast skies. Highs level off around 67. Southerly winds 8 to 15 miles per hour. Mainly cloudy tonight. Chance of rain showers 47. High of 67. Tomorrow, partly cloudy skies. From the Weatherology Weather Center, I'm meteorologist Jennifer Wojcicki on Rock 95. Right now, it's 64 degrees.
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0: It's a highway to hell. Rock 95, classic rock that really rocks this time of year at those NFL stadiums. They really roll out the food options at these stadiums. For example, you can get crab cake sliders at the Indianapolis Colts Lucas Oil Arena there. Yeah, Indianapolis, Indiana, known for their crab cakes, which is kind of an odd fit there. I'm sure they're good. Don't get me wrong. Also, you can get the Tush Push Tater at Lincoln Financial Field. And I remember being at U.S. Bank Stadium a few years ago. They've got some pretty darn good food items there, too. Expensive is all get out. I believe I've had brisket there before. And I think ribs, too. Pretty solid choices. And they finance it. You can take out a small loan.
1: Chance of rain showers this afternoon. Otherwise, overcast skies. Highs level off around 67. Southerly winds 8 to 15 miles per hour. Mainly cloudy tonight. Chance of rain showers 47. High of 67 tomorrow. Partly cloudy skies. From the Weatherology Weather Center, I'm meteorologist Jennifer Wojcicki on Rock 95. Right now, it's 64 degrees.
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Rock 95, Aerosmith, classic rock that really rocks. You know, the pumpkin spice season is upon us. You know who we have to blame for this? Or I guess give credit to. And look, I don't hate pumpkin spice. It's just everywhere. Well, it was Starbucks in the early 2000s. They launched their famous pumpkin spice latte, which are delicious. I've had a few in my day, but it's

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And Wales, North Dakota, just north of here, 34 overnight low. And in parts of Minnesota, 27 degrees overnight low. So below freezing around that time of year. Van Halen, Rock 95.

0: Rock 95, Led Zeppelin. It's Black Dog, classic rock that really rocks. The Vikings, as of right now, I haven't seen an announcement who the starting quarterback is going to be as they take on Chicago this weekend. Most likely Carson Wentz. Kyler Murray, he's on the concussion protocol, which essentially means that he can exercise. Some of it is just riding a bike, and then he gets monitored, and then the league will bring in a neurologist to make the final call on that. But he's being monitored by the team doctors. So they're keeping an eyeball on him. But I would imagine beginning of the year, concussion, rest him. I mean, Carson's got the hot hand.
1: Chance of rain showers this afternoon. Otherwise, cloudy skies expected. Highs level off around 68. Southerly winds 8 to 15 miles per hour. Mainly cloudy tonight. Chance of rain showers. Lows dip down to about 47. High of 67 tomorrow. From the Weatherology Weather Center, I'm meteorologist Jennifer Wojcicki on Rock 95. Right now, it's 66 degrees.
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0: classic rock that really rocks. Rock 95, New Year's Day from U2. I have a small update on Kyler Murray, the quarterback for the Minnesota Vikings. There has not been a lot of stuff released, and here it is, you know, Wednesday afternoon already, and not a lot of information coming out, but I do have a small update on him. Also, a look into the Minnesota Vikings schedule coming up after Boston. 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
1: Overcast this afternoon with a chance for showers. Highs around 68. South winds 8 to 15 miles per hour. Cloudy skies expected again. Tonight, rain showers likely. Lows dip down to about 49. Highs level off around 69. Tomorrow, sunshine mixed with clouds at times. From the Weatherology Weather Center, I'm meteorologist Jennifer Wojcicki on Rock 95. Currently, it's 68 degrees.
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Rock 95, Sweet Child of Mine from Guns N' Roses. Kyler Murray, the Vikings quarterback, is doing better. More details after Boston. Here's The Who.

0: classic rock that really rocks. Rock 95, more than a feeling from Boston. So here is the update. Kyler Murray remains in the NFL's mandated concussion protocol following his head injury last weekend. Now, head coach Kevin O'Connell had noted Murray is feeling pretty good and participating in team meetings day to day. So that's what I have right now. Vikings and Bears this Sunday at noon in Soldier Field. Joe Walsh coming up next, Rock 95.
1: Forecast this afternoon with a chance for showers. Highs around 68. South winds 8 to 15 miles per hour. Cloudy skies expected again. Tonight, rain showers likely. Lows dip down to about 49. Highs level off around 69. Tomorrow, sunshine mixed with clouds at times. From the Weatherology Weather Center, I'm meteorologist Jennifer Wojcicki on Rock 95. Currently, it's 68 degrees.
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0: 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Owner of a Lonely Heart from Yes. Well, you've heard me talk about these people several times in the past. These are the people that think they can go up in, you know, Yellowstone National Park and just walk up to a buffalo and start petting it or get right next to it and try to take a picture with it. So what I'm about to share with you is different than that. However, it's weird things still happening at Yellowstone National Park. I know. I'm telling you, there needs to be a test at the front gate of Yellowstone National Park before people are allowed in. Those details coming up after Kansas. Green Day is next. Rock 95.
1: Rain showers likely tonight. Otherwise, cloudy skies expected. Lows dip down to about 49. Winds out of the northeast, 5 to 10 miles per hour. Daytime highs approaching 69. Tomorrow, sunshine mixed with clouds at times. Tomorrow night, lows level off around 50. From the Weatherology Weather Center, I'm meteorologist Jennifer Wojcicki on Rock 95. Currently, 67.
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Rock 95, another one bites the dust from Queen. People are throwing weird things in the geysers at Yellowstone National Park. Details after Kansas. Here's ELO.

0: classic rock that really rocks. Rock 95, Carry On Wayward Son from Kansas. Well, you're going to know who these people are. You're going to think to yourself, these are the same dumb people that try to take a selfie with a bison or a buffalo at Yellowstone National Park. Well, here's the deal. Yellowstone National Park staff retrieved nearly 280 hats from the geysers, including a FIFA 2026 World Cup cap. In total, more than 25,000 items were recovered from the park's geysers just this year, a record surpassing last year's haul by 50%. Now, are you ready for what they have taken out of the geysers? You're going to love this. You know dang well these are the same people that want to take a selfie with a buffalo. AirPods, eyeglasses, inhalers, retainers, fake fingernails, golf tees, hotel keys, toys, a copy of the Vampire Diaries, and a lone Uno card. Now, here's the only good thing that has come out of this. The recovered hats will be cleaned and donated to local clothing organizations after the season is over. We have got to have a test of people going into the national park from now on. Danzig coming up next, Rock 95.
1: Rain showers likely tonight. Otherwise, cloudy skies expected. Lows dip down to about 49. Winds out of the northeast, 5 to 10 miles per hour. Daytime highs approaching 69. Tomorrow, sunshine mixed with clouds at times. Tomorrow night, lows level off around 50. From the Weatherology Weather Center, I'm meteorologist Jennifer Wojcicki on Rock 95. Currently, 67.
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0: Classic rock that really rocks, Rock 95. My Kind of Lover from Billy Squire. Miles Riker driving you home on a Wednesday afternoon. So does it take you how many days before you've reached your mental capacity at work? Is it by about Wednesday, or can you make it till Thursday, or do you make it the whole week? Sometimes I feel like at work my head just wants to explode. But you're not the only one if it's happening to you. I'll share some details on that after AC/DC. Red Hot Chili Peppers are next. 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
1: Rain showers likely tonight. Otherwise, cloudy skies expected. Lows dip down to about 49. Winds out of the northeast, 5 to 10 miles per hour. Daytime highs approaching 69. Tomorrow, sunshine mixed with clouds at times. Tomorrow night, lows level off around 50. From the Weatherology Weather Center, I'm meteorologist Jennifer Wojcicki on Rock 95. Currently, 67.
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Rock 95, You Give Love a Bad Name from Bon Jovi. Mental capacity. How much can you take at work, and is it becoming an overload? Details after AC/DC. Here's Zeppelin.

0: 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Shook Me All Night Long from AC/DC. Well, if you're feeling the capacity of your mental load increase as the days go by during the week, you're not the only one. In a recent survey, adults find 54% say their mental load reaches maximum capacity during a typical week by about Thursday. When does yours roll in? Monday morning? Among current caregivers, 67% say they're at their limit. Nearly half of all respondents, 46%, report feeling overwhelmed by responsibilities on a daily basis. Wow. I can't imagine what that is like. You know, I'll be honest with you. I'm in a business where it's not that stressful, all right? I sit in here, I talk to you, I listen to all this awesome music, and when I hear stuff from, you know, AC/DC, when I hear stuff from Rat, also Bon Jovi, that's my stress relief. So I got to be honest with you, I have a pretty dang good job. Asia, coming up next, Rock 95.
1: Rain showers likely tonight. Otherwise, cloudy skies expected. Lows dip down to about 49. Winds out of the northeast, 5 to 10 miles per hour. Daytime highs approaching 69. Tomorrow, sunshine mixed with clouds at times. Tomorrow night, lows level off around 50. From the Weatherology Weather Center, I'm meteorologist Jennifer Wojcicki on Rock 95. Currently, 67.
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0: classic rock that really rocks, Rock 95, Girls from the Crew. So if you're not making the trip to Nebraska for the Fighting Hawks football game this weekend, I'll tell you where you can watch it. That'll be coming up after Pink Floyd. STP's Plush is next. 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
1: Rain showers likely tonight. Otherwise, cloudy skies expected. Lows dip down to about 49. Winds out of the northeast, 5 to 10 miles per hour. Daytime highs approaching 69. Tomorrow, sunshine mixed with clouds at times. Tomorrow night, lows level off around 50. From the Weatherology Weather Center, I'm meteorologist Jennifer Wojcicki on Rock 95. Currently, it's 65 degrees.
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Rock 95. I love rock and roll from Joan Jett and the Blackhearts. Well, the Fighting Hawks are going to be up against the Huskers this weekend. I'll tell you where you can watch the game if you're not making the road trip. That's after Pink Floyd. Here's the Stones.

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0: 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They really rocks. Rock 95, another brick on the wall from Pink Floyd. I always get confused whenever I have the ending of that song, because I want to breathe on my own, but then I hear him breathe, and then it makes me... Anyway, well, if you're not making the trip to Lincoln, Nebraska this weekend to watch the Fighting Hawks play football against the Huskers, it will be on the Big Ten Network. That game gets underway at 6:15 on Saturday night. The Fighting Hawks up against the Nebraska Cornhuskers. Supertramp coming up next. 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
5: Rain showers likely tonight. Otherwise, cloudy skies expected. Lows dip down to about 49. Winds out of the northeast, 5 to 10 miles per hour. Daytime highs approaching 69. Tomorrow, sunshine mixed with clouds at times. Tomorrow night, lows level off around 50. From the Weatherology Weather Center, I'm meteorologist Jennifer Wojcicki on Rock 95. Currently, it's 65 degrees.
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